0: Nice bit of wordplay there by Sam Phillips on Snap 1209 on KCRW Santa Monica on a Monday night in June. Tis, well, you wouldn't have known it from being down here at the beach today. It's supposedly just about summer. I can't quite tell. I'm Deirdre O'Donoghue, and that woman who was our guest last week, whose work I have enjoyed very much on albums, on her first The Incredible Wow and then this new one for Virgin Cruel Inventions, but Lord, she herself as a presence was quite something. My esteem went up by a zillion million points. Way cool woman. Get this album, Cruel Inventions. Lying was the name of the song, and the only line with which I disagree, and that was when she talks about science, because in my particular case, science can move my soul. I love it to bits. As I do the Jazz Butcher Conspiracy, the Jazz Butcher and his Sikorskis from Hell, the Jazz Butcher, whatever, and the Sonic Tabernacle, who knows. From the Cult of the Basement album, that was the song called Girl Go, and it looks like, it sounds like, we're going to have a new Jazz Butcher album on our hands a little bit later this year, and from what I hear, it sounds very, very good. Jesus Jones, before that, from their live appearance here on Snap last September with a track from their first album, Someone to Blame, from the group called Moby, we heard the Woodtick mix of Go, a 12-inch single from Belgium. From Richard Thompson's new LP, Rumor Inside, the song was I Misunderstood. And Massive Attack, a very solid group from Bristol, whose album Blue Lines is due to be released in this country about a month or so from now. That was the 12-inch mix of the song Safe from Harm. About half an hour from now, John Wesley Harding and the Deceivers are going to be playing for us. In the meantime, I want to invite you to participate in a human rights urgent action in conjunction with Amnesty International. The prisoner of conscience we're telling you about this month, and a prisoner of conscience, I'll remind you, is not someone who's committed a crime or an act of violence. It's someone who has spoken their mind, and this month we're talking about Aung San Suu Kyi, a very remarkable woman who is the central figure in Burma's struggle for democratic reform, even though she's the leader of a party, and her party won a landslide election victory. She's been kept in isolation and under house arrest for 2 years. That's the state of things there, and Amnesty has been very successful in alleviating these situations for decades now. To participate, all you do is write a letter. To get started, you just give me a call at 213-450-5183. I will send you a background sheet that describes a little more of this woman's situation, the name and the address of the person in Burma to whom you should write, and some ideas about writing a letter that you can either follow word for word or elaborate upon in your own manner. You do not have to be a member of Amnesty International. You don't have to be a member of KCRW. And I'm not going to use your name for any KCRW mailing list. You just have to be willing to take a small step in a really wacko world. So I hope you will. 450-5183. Call and ask for the Amnesty International Urgent Action Material.
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0: And here's a gang that have been past live performers here on Snap. Robert Fripp and the League of Crafty Guitarists have a studio album out entitled Show of Hands. And from it, this is Bicycling to Afghanistan on Snap.

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Music from James Hardway in the background. A little something from the album from a few years back called Big Casino. From Hydrogen Dukebox Records. Wilco before that, Nothing's Ever Gonna Stand in My Way Again from their album Summer Teeth. Band of Horses did Laredo from their new one called Infinite Arms. Broken Social Scene did Texaco Bitches. Forgiveness Rock Record is the title of their new album. And we started off with REM, who is just now reissuing their Fables of the Reconstruction album. Let's see, I'm sure it's some sort of anniversary, 25th anniversary edition. The full album along with a second disc of demos, the Athens demos, and we heard the Athens demo version of Can't Get There from Here. That album is coming out shortly. It looks like July, next week, it looks like, July 5th or 6th, or one of those days. James Hardway again in the background. This is the track that I meant to play. I'll be honest with you, ladies and gentlemen. This is Dupa Deep from that same album, Big Casino. Ladies and gentlemen, boys and girls, I am Gary Calamar, and I am very happy to be with you tonight. Seriously, I am. And we've got some great music for you up ahead. New music from The Drums and Tame Impala, Alejandro Escovedo with Bruce Springsteen. We're going to hear from Goldfrapp, who is performing tonight at the Hollywood Bowl, show that KCRW is presenting. Jamie Liddell, the True Blood 2 soundtrack. Karen Elson, Blitzen Trapper. The Black Keys, did I say that? We'll also hear from Ian Dury. There's a new movie out about Ian Dury and the Blockheads. We'll hear from the Kinks. Sad to report the death of their founder and original bass player, Peter Quaife. Sad, but true. We've also got tickets for our subscribers to see Mates of State. They're going to be performing next Saturday night, July 3rd, at the Echo. We will have five pairs of tickets for our subscribers.

And who knows what else. We're going on this adventure together, ladies and gentlemen. Hope you can stick around. It gets a little lonely out here without you. So stick around, and we'll try and keep you entertained here tonight.

Ariel Pink's Haunted Graffiti is the name of the artist. They're from Los Angeles, and the album is called Before Today. We heard Round and Round. Before that, we heard from the Electric Light Orchestra and Telephone Line. Jamie Liddell, before that, from the new one called Compass, I Want to Be Your Telephone, and we started off with The Broken Bells and The High Road. I am Gary Calamar, always taking the high road here at KCRW. 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Up next, we've got a band from Australia, from Perth, from Western Australia. They're called Tame Impala. Their new album is called Inner Speaker, and I've been enjoying it over the last week or so, and would love to share it with you now. This one is called Solitude is Bliss, and it's new from Tame Impala on KCRW and kcrw.com.

That is music from the Carolina Chocolate Drops, who just put on some great shows in town here last week. The new album is called Genuine Negro Jig, and this is kind of the title track. It's Snowden's Jig, and then in parentheses, Genuine Negro Jig. New release from Nonesuch Records, the Carolina Chocolate Drops. The Dum Dum Girls before that from Los Angeles. We heard Bang Bang, I'm a Burnout. They are performing in town, in their town, this coming week. They're going to be at the Echo on Thursday night. Their new album, I guess they got their name from a Iggy Pop song called Dum Dum Boys. And also, I think, a little tribute to Vaseline's track as well. The new album is called I Will Be from Sub Pop Records. Again, we heard Bang Bang, I'm a Burnout. The Ravenettes did Bang from their album In and Out of Control. Au Revoir Simone did Shadows. That was the Teenagers remix. And the band, the gals from Brooklyn, are also coming to town. They have a show at the Echoplex on July 8th. And we started off with Tame Impala out of Australia. The new album is called Inner Speaker, and we heard Solitude is Bliss. I tend to agree with that. My name is Gary Calamar, and this is subscriber-supported 89.9 KCRW in Santa Monica, KCRI in Deo Palm Springs, KCRU Oxnard Ventura, and KCRY Mojave and the Antelope Valley. 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We are a community service of Santa Monica College. If you're a Mates of State fan, stick around. We've got some tickets coming up in just a moment.

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1: On Saturday, July 3rd, the musical duo Mates of State will be performing at the Echo. The band, originally from Lawrence, Kansas. If you're not familiar with them, you will be in a moment. We're going to play a track in just a moment from their new album, Crushes, which is a collection of some of their favorite songs that they have covered here. The band is basically a husband and wife team of Corey Gardner and Jason Hamill. And I've seen them before. They're a lot of fun. You should check them out. And we have 5 pairs of tickets for our members to see the big show, Mates of State, at the Echo on Saturday, July 3rd. At 5 p.m., is that right? That's what it says here. Looks like it's an early show. We'll try and double-check that for you. If you haven't won a giveaway from us in the past 90 days, call us at 877-600-KCRW. That's 877-600-KCRW. Have your member number ready. 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It's on a first-come, first-served basis, and the tickets are non-transferable. Once again, we have 5 pairs of tickets for our members to see Mates of State at the Echo on Saturday, July 3rd. At 5 p.m. You must call now in order to win. As I said, their new album is a collection of covers. Songs here from Nick Cave and Fleetwood Mac, Daniel Johnston, Death Cab for Cutie, and this one originally done by Belle and Sebastian, Sleep the Clock Around, performed by Mates of State.

0: The lyrics were great in terms of imagery. I mean, who had heard this kind of stuff before? Talking about going down a hole and the Red Queen's off with your head. And yeah, I mean, feed your head was the best part of it all. Now, I wanted to have my head fed.
1: That was Toshin Books editor Jim Hyman talking about the mind-blowing effects of Jefferson Airplane's music. The LA Natives guest DJ set is truly a love letter to our city. 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
2: People see rock and roll as youth culture, and when youth culture becomes monopolized by big business, what are the youth to do? Do you have any idea? I think we should destroy the bogus capitalist process that is destroying youth culture.

David Bowie, Sound and Vision. That was the 808 gift mix. Before that, we heard from the Radio Department. They have an album out called Clinging to a Scheme. We heard Heaven's on Fire. Owen Pallett before that. Lou Takes Off His Shirt. That was the CFCF remix. And we started off with Mates of State, who are in town next week. Sleep the Clock Around from their new one, Crushes, the covers mixtape, new from Mates of State. I'm Gary Calamar. 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If you have any comments or questions about the show, please drop me an email. The address is gary.calamar@kcrw.org. All eyes are on South Africa this month for the World Cup 2010, and to celebrate this worldwide sporting event, we've put together our own tournament of music at kcrw.com, featuring global matchups of music for each of the countries competing. 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Ladies and gentlemen, we don't kid around here at KCRW, working around the clock to keep you entertained. 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I'm Gary Calamar. It's KCRW. I feel like hearing some music with some whistling. I'm in the mood for kind of a whistling set right now. What do you think? Okay, KCRW.

whistling. Doesn't go out of style. Rarely goes out of style. We heard Young Folks. That one, you know, that one had gotten so much play a couple years ago that I, as a DJ, had kind of locked that away for a while. I said, I can't really play this. I'm hoping that it's safe to bring that one back out. It's a great song. Peter, Bjorn, and John, Young Folks. The drums before that from their forthcoming album. We heard Let's Go Surfing. The New Pornographers before that, Crash Years, from their new one, Together. Noah and the Whale did 5 years time, and we started off with the Black Keys from their brand new album called Brothers and Tighten Up. Whistling while I work here tonight at KCRW and KCRW.com. Over the next couple of weeks, you can catch a variety of live appearances right here on 89.9 KCRW. Joining Mr. Jason Bentley on Morning Becomes Eclectic tomorrow, Soul Diva Sharon Jones and the Dap Kings. That's tomorrow morning in the 11 o'clock hour. Should be a great performance. The New Zealanders, Fat Freddy's Drop, will be here on Tuesday, June 29th. Dr. Dog from Philadelphia will be here on Wednesday, June 30th. The Funky Android. Is that been confirmed that Janelle Monáe is actually an android? Well, I must be, because that's what it says here in the copy. Funky Android Janelle Monáe will be on with Jason on Friday, July 2nd. I'm sure that's going to be very exciting and very cool. You should check that out. Daedalus on Tuesday, July 6th. The UK Sensations Marina and the Diamonds will be on with Jason Bentley on Morning Becomes Eclectic on Thursday, July 8th. And African Masters of Congo Tronica will be here, Konono number 1 on Friday, July 9th. Lots of great stuff happening on Morning Becomes Eclectic. And if you happen to miss it, you can check it out online because they're all there, the audio and the video of these great performances. 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Lots of great stuff there, including music all day and all night at Eclectic 24. I am Gary Calamar, and this is KCRW and KCRW.com. Up next, we have some new music from Alejandro Escovedo, who is from Austin. I believe he's originally from Austin, and he was in L.A. for a while. He has been putting out great work year after year, and he's got a new album out, again produced by Tony Visconti, who had produced some of the early Bowie stuff. And he seems to have a new friendship with Bruce Springsteen, as Bruce plays on this particular track that we're going to hear. The album is called Street Songs of Love, and this is Faith, new from Alejandro Escovedo on KCRW.

Stranded on Earth. Name of this track from The Herbalizer. From a new collection called Herbal Tonic, the best of The Herbalizer. We also heard from Blitz and Trapper. They've got a new album from Sub Pop called Destroyer of the World. We heard Love and Hate. Delta Spirit before that, Salt in the Wound, from their new one, History from Below. And we started off with Alejandro Escovedo. His new album is called Street Songs of Love, and we heard Faith. I'm Gary Calamar, and this is Subscriber Supported, 89.9 KCRW in Santa Monica, KCRI in Deo Palm Springs, KCRU Oxnard Ventura, and KCRY Mojave and the Antelope Valley. KCRW is NPR News and handpicked music, streaming and podcasting at kcrw.com. We are a community service of Santa Monica College. 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This week's issue puts a dollar figure on Mayor Villagrosa, his 5-year free ticket spree on newsstands now. Thank you, LA Weekly.

the deserts of Sudan and the gardens of Japan, from Milan

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Tiger Bay, on the road to Mandalay, from Bombay.

That is new from Karen Elson. Karen Elson, singer, model, supermodel, I think she might be referred to in some circles. And now married to Jack White, which makes her a super duper model. We heard the title track from her album that goes to Walks. Robbie Robertson, How to Become Clairvoyant, brand new track from Robbie, which appears on the True Blood soundtrack, Volume 2, a soundtrack which I produced. Talking Heads, And She Was, from the Little Creatures album. Arcade Fire, a new track called Month of May from the forthcoming release, coming in August on Merge Records. The album will be called The Suburbs. And we started off with Mr. Ian Dury and the Blockheads and Hit Me With Your Rhythm Stick. There is a new movie about Ian Dury, a biopic, I think they call it, Sex and Drugs and Rock and Roll, named after one of his big songs. It's playing now. It's playing in Los Angeles at the Lemley Sunset 5. Probably worth seeing. I read some good review. I heard the acting was phenomenal and... definitely worth checking out, I think. Ian Dury, Hit Me With Your Rhythm Stick. Hit me, hit me, hit me. I am Gary Calamar, and this is KCRW and KCRW.com. Over the next couple of weeks, KCRW is presenting a number of upcoming shows. Part of the free Also I Like to Rock music series, Saint Motel and Kitten, with KCRW's own Dan Wilcox. That's going to be happening at the Hammer Museum in Westwood. That is Thursday, July 1st. Also, the following week, Admiral Radley and the Happy Hollows will be joining Ann Litt at the Hammer Museum on Thursday, July 8th. On Saturday, July 3rd, at the Troubadour, two local experimental pop artists, Bass and Daedalus. John Doe and Xene, the legendary singers from X, will be special guests along with the Living Sisters at the Autry Museum on Friday, July 16th. The New Pornographers at the Music Box on July 19th. Long Beach Rockers' Delta Spirit will be at the El Rey on Friday, July 23rd. Frazee Ford, founding member of the Be Good Tanyas, and now a solo artist, will be at the Hotel Cafe on Wednesday, August 11th. And KCRW favorites, My Morning Jacket at the Greek on Thursday, August 12th. 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Up next, we've got some music from the Kinks. Sadly, the bass player and founding member of the Kinks, Peter Quaife, just passed away at age 66 in Denmark. Little article from the Boston Globe, Jeff Edgers, who actually just did a documentary, which is going to be playing in town, about trying to get the Kinks back together. But this article from Mr. Edgers goes, when asked about his days in the famously combative rock band The Kinks, Peter Quaife would chuckle, behind closed doors, it was like the World Wrestling Federation, he told an interviewer in 1998. During the 1960s, Mr. Quaife, the band's bassist and a founding member, would often find himself in the middle of the latest blow-up between Ray Davies and his younger brother Dave. Sometimes Mr. Quaife attempted to mediate, other times he let the fight run its course. Pete was the Rock of Gibraltar in the band, remembered producer Shel Talmy, who worked with the Kinks during the 60s. When the Davies brothers were going at it, we'd sort of look at each other and shrug and go have a beer. Afterwards, when all the heat sort of dissipated, I think he's the only one who actually got everyone back on an even keel. Mr. Quaife, who died in Denmark on Wednesday at age 66, left the Kinks in 1969. But not before playing on some of the group's best-known songs, including You Really Got Me, All Day and All the Night, Sunny Afternoon, and Waterloo Sunset. He had been battling diabetes and had been on dialysis for years. In a statement, Dave Davies, the band's lead guitarist, praised Mr. Quaife for his role in the band. Without Pete, there would have been no Kinks, he wrote. He was a great musician. You could always trust his playing, creative input, and intuitive response to musical ideas. We taught each other riffs and ideas and shared a common bond of love, loyalty, and deep friendship. Sad to see Mr. Pete Quaife go. We're going to play a track here. Let's see what we got here. Music from the Kinks here at KCRW and KCRW.com.

Music from Goldfrapp, who performed at the Hollywood Bowl tonight. Show KCRW was presenting. If you're out there listening, hope you had a grand time. Members of the Buena Vista Social Club as well on the bill. We're listening to Alive, the Joaquim remix. We also heard from Full Chen in Ruins from their new album, The New December. The Constellations did Felicia from their new one called Southern Gothic. And we started off with The Kinks and Sunny Afternoon. I am Gary Calamar. It's KCRW and KCRW.com. At KCRW.com, we have an ongoing feature called Five Things from KCRW. 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We will be here till midnight. At that time, Mr. Eric J. Lawrence will move in with music from midnight until 3 a.m. I am Gary Calamar, and this is KCRW.

We heard from Blair, a track called Hello Halo from their new one, Die Young. Frightened Rabbit did Swim Until You Can't See Land. The Go Find, everybody knows it's going to happen, only not tonight. And Robert Pollard started off the set with Arrows, Balloons. Getting funky here tonight. Actually, there's a track that Eric had queued up, which I played accidentally. This is a little number called... No, I can't say that. I don't work blue. All right, this is The Hump, ladies and gentlemen, from Patrice Rushen. And Eric J. Lawrence. More where this came from, coming in just a moment. 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We are a community service of Santa Monica College. Thank you all so much for listening. Very special thanks to the most generous person in the world, Catherine Generous. And we're going to let Eric have his show back. Patrice Rushen, Eric J. Lawrence, midnight till 3. Party on, Wayne.

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1: 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It's a wet, cold, silly Saturday morning. We're going to warm it up for you with Art Landa.

If you were asking yourself recently, whatever became of John McLaughlin, there's your answer. John's up to, some nice new tricks. John McLaughlin, guitarist, quite nice. Belo Horizonte, the name of the new album that we just listened to on KCRW. The cut was Stardust on Your Sleeves. Good morning. It's a Saturday morning, November 28th. I've got the disease, too. I think we all do. Everybody's got little stuffed heads and runny noses, frogs in throats. Who knows what else? It's 22 minutes before 7 on a wet, cold, yucky day. Stay right where you are in bed. There's no reason at all to move, because I'm going to keep making things nice for you. My name's Deirdre. It's KCRW. I'll just run real quick through what we listened to before John McLaughlin, because there's a couple of new things I want to alert you to. We listened to Old Weather Report from the very first album, Umbrellas. Gil Scott-Heron from the 1980 album doing Willing. New from Michael Urbaniak, Call Me Monday, an Ursula Dudziak composition. Brand new from David Byrne. It's the soundtrack to the Broadway production called The Catherine Wheel, which is, it's dance. It's choreographed by Twyla Tharp, and David Byrne has done the music for it. It's a very, very nice album. We listened to the piece called Big Business, and we'll probably be hearing some more of that in the next hour and 20 minutes. Jan Garbarek from his new album Aventure did Lillicourt, and Art Landa and Rubisa Patrol opened us up with Corinthian Melodies. So that's what we listened to so far. Here's something you can listen to later on today. Bruce Bromberg is a producer for Alligator Records and the Robert Cray Band, and he's going to be Laurel Kenner's guest on Sundown Blues this afternoon at 4:30 p.m. Bruce is going to be bringing the cream of his extensive record library, and he'll be a guest DJ with Laurel. If you haven't caught Sundown Blues in the past, today, with Bruce Bromberg as guest, is a real good time to start. It's a good show. Saturday afternoons at 4:30, Sundown Blues on KCRW. We're going to turn over to the turntable on the right now and listen to some French music. New jazz from France on Owl Records. A fellow by the name of Michel Petrucciani. Sounds Italian to me, but they tell me he's French. He's a piano player. He's got J.F. Jenny Clark, an excellent bassist, and Aldo Romano on drums. Michel Petrucciani on KCRW.

I fight, I fight, I fight, I fight, I fight, I fight, I fight, I fight, I fight, I fight, I fight, I fight, I fight, I fight, I fight, I fight, I fight, I fight, I fight, I fight, I fight, I fight, I fight, I fight, I fight, I fight, I fight, I fight, I fight, I fight, I fight, I fight, I fight, I fight, I fight, I fight, I fight, I fight, I fight, I fight, I fight, I fight, I fight, I fight, I fight, I fight, I fight, I fight, I fight, I fight, I fight, I fight, I fight, I fight, I fight, I fight, I fight, I fight, I fight, I fight, I fight, I fight, I fight, I fight, I fight, I fight, I 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fight, I fight, I fight, I fight, I fight, I fight, I f

1, 2, 3, 4.

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I'm sorry, I'm sorry, I'm sorry, I'm sorry, I'm sorry, I'm sorry, I'm sorry, I'm sorry, I'm sorry, I'm sorry, I'm sorry, I'm sorry, I'm sorry, I'm sorry, I'm sorry, I'm sorry, I'm sorry, I'm sorry, I'm sorry, I'm sorry, I'm sorry, I'm sorry, I'm sorry, I'm sorry, I'm sorry, I'm sorry, I'm sorry, I'm sorry, I'm sorry, I'm sorry, I'm sorry, I'm sorry, I'm sorry, I'm sorry, I'm sorry, I'm sorry,

0: The police go to school. Police on KCRW 89.9 FM, a community service of Santa Monica College. Too much information. It's from their new album, Ghost in the Machine. Kraftwerk gave us Numbers and Computer World. Pink Floyd was The Brain Damage Eclipse. Jean-Michel Jarre, that bouncy synthesizer piece, Oxygen Part 2. Brand new from King Crimson, the title track of the new album, Discipline. David Byrne with His Wife Refused. From the album The Catherine Wheel, that sure is getting a lot of phone calls here this morning. And Dire Straits, Water of Love, in the very first place. It's 19 minutes before 8 o'clock. Bob Epstein will be along with the Angels music then. And Dylan Thomas will be reading. 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
0: You can hear Word Jazz on KCRW Wednesday afternoons at 1:30 and then again Wednesday night at 9:30 p.m. You don't want to miss it. Well, as I mentioned, the phones have been lighting up. It's the Broadway production called The Catherine Wheel. A Catherine Wheel is a great big firework, one of those spinning things. And it's choreographed and directed by Twyla Tharp, the modern dance person. And all of the lyrics are by David Byrne. He has some help writing the music. It's an interesting, interesting production. There have been a lot of calls. So by multiple request, we bring you another piece from the Catherine Reel called What a Day That Was.

0: Rounding out a Saturday morning of Music 101 on KCRW, Joan Armatrading reading from her new album, Walk Under Ladders, Only One, Brian Ferry singing in front of Roxy Music, Rain, Rain, Rain, and David Byrne, by many requests from the new production, the Broadway show called The Catherine Wheel, the music he's put together for that, What a Day That Was, Big Blue Plymouth, Eyes Wide Open, and Light Bath. That's it for me. My name's Deirdre O'Donohue. I'll be back again next Saturday morning. Do please come along. It's just about 8 o'clock here at KCRW Santa Monica, 89.9 FM. I'm going to turn you over to Bob Epstein and the Angels music.
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0: Talk later, music now. I'm Froggy O'Donohue. It's Snap.

It's Snap 669 on a Monday night, the 23rd of May, 1988. I'm Deirdre O'Donohue, and that brand new song from Marty Wilson Piper of The Church, I dedicate to Johnette Napolitano. It's called She's King. The LP, it's actually not an LP, it is a CD only. It's a Ryko disc, and it's very good value for money, because in addition to, no wait, let me see exactly how many new songs you get. You get 10 new songs, no, more than that. I lost my glasses about a month before I went to England, and then I squinted for that month and then the 2 weeks in England, and I came back and found an old utility pair that I used to have when I worked in Century City, where to deal with the fluorescent lights, I had them tinted with kind of a pink. So I've been dealing with my daytimes at my desk and my nighttimes with my books with these pink tinted glasses. And much as I like looking at the world through rose colored glasses, when you do it for too long at a stretch, it makes you weird. So I can't see a thing now, and I keep trying to get to the eye doctor to get a new pair of glasses, and it's not working. A lot of new songs from Marty Wilson Piper on this Ryko Disc CD, as well as almost half of his premier solo album called In Reflections. Definitely he's picked the cream of the crop. So this is, I can't see a thing. Anyway, it's fun new stuff from Marty Wilson Piper, who is the lead guitarist with The Church, and an interesting character, because this boy is not only drop-dead good-looking and a fabulous guitar player, but you can sit and talk Cocteau and Kandinsky with him. It's the kind of band The Church is. So Art Attack, new from Marty Wilson Piper, She's King, dedicated to Johnette Napolitano, and that's a tease. I'm going to tell you something in a minute. Just before that, Tones on Tail, which was the intermediate group between Bauhaus and Love and Rockets, from the album Pop. We heard Real Life from Lloyd Cole and the Commotions, brand new for them, and they are doing fine stuff right now. That song, Lonely Mile, you will find on the back of a new EP called From the Hip. Import only, available as a 7-inch, a 12-inch, and a CD. I recommend the 12-inch or the CD. Ziggy Marley did We Propose from the Conscious Party album. That is wonderful. That's all I can say about it. And Patti Smith, who simply by being is wonderful. Ask the Angels from the Radio Ethiopia album was what we heard. We will, in about a month, be hearing lots of brand new Patti Smith. Somebody teased me with like little 30-second sound bites of songs over the telephone, played off like a ghetto blaster in an office. That was the degree of sound quality and the quantity that I got. And I'll tell you what, it's okay. Patti's back. From the entire Church, Marty Wilson Piper, Steve Kilby, Richard Plug, and Peter Kappas, we heard Blood Money from the new Crayfish album. From the Wild Seeds, a great band out of Austin, Texas, new album for them called Mud, Lies, and Shame, and a song called I'm Sorry, I Can't Rock You All Night Long. Mighty Lemon Drops, as they performed live on Snap, May 12th, 1988. This band is going to be at the Palace tomorrow night. You are crazy if you miss it. They were the ones who did, as they did it here in the studio. I couldn't believe it when it was happening. The medley of the Rolling Stones song Paint It Black and their own first big song in England, Like an Angel. I'm really excited about the show. Tomorrow night, Mighty Lemon Drops at the Palace. You're simply foolish if you're not there. And coming into town to the Roxy on Friday, June 3rd, so a week from Friday, the Sugar Cubes with Delicious Demon from their new album, Life's Too Good. Life's kind of grand from moment to moment, isn't it? I never know what to expect from it, but I'm always giving it a tip of my hat. There's some very interesting thoughts that are occurring to me about the nature of the political and the social process that are going on right now, particularly fueled by an article that occurred in last Tuesday, in May 17th issue of the LA Times, by Claude Brown, who was the fellow in 1965 who was the author of Manchild in the Promised Land. I'm not going to get into that right now, but it's been affecting me deeply, as have a couple of recent incidents and just observations of the nature of the violence, of the carelessness, of the thoughtlessness, and the ugliness that exists in our culture right now. And it's a poser, I'll tell you that. And I was struck by a quote from Leonard Cohen in the May 6th article that he did with Christine McKenna in the LA Weekly. And this was the line he said, "I think people should keep their hands off the old Gipper, because it's a real alibi to pin the psychic distress of America on Ronald Reagan. That's a habit of the body politic that should be broken, this notion that these guys are responsible for our interior predicament. It's a nice idea.
if only it were true. End of quote. Leonard Cohen, I think, definitely hitting it on the head and some food for thought, as he always provides, and blissfully so in this new album of his, which is called I'm Your Man. He's definitely mine. He's the champ. He's tops. He's Leonard Cohen on Snap on KCRW.

indeed. That Petrol Emotion live on Snap. Actually, not live as they were on Snap last October, but from a tape that I got when I was over in England. V2, their second single. I love that band. Four Irish guys and Steve Mack from Seattle, Washington, the lead vocalist there, along with Kieran McLaughlin, Raymond O'Gorman, and the fabulous O'Neill brothers, who were formerly in the Undertones, Sean O'Neill and Damien O'Neill. Hot band, That Petrol Emotion, V2, live. Just before that, a song for Jim Mankey's birthday. Jim Mankey of Concrete Blonde is having one. I bow my head to the universe and say thanks for giving us him. Jimi Hendrix Experience, recorded live at Winterland in October of 1968 from the Ryko Disc CD that was released last year. Manic Depression is a frustrating mess. Happy birthday, Jim. Keep doing it. Just before that, from Gary Clale's Tackhead Sound System, the new album called Tackhead Tape Time, we heard Hard Left. And they're coming into town in June, I believe, into the Palace, but I don't recall right offhand. Before that, it was Horseland. They're coming into the Palace on Tuesday, June 14th. Yay. Is that it? Is that it, David? I think that's it. Tuesday, June 14th for Tackhead at the Palace. Horseland, just before that, which features one of the fellows from Red Guitars with a new single called Love Dies Again, from Terrence Trent D'Arby, who was once upon a time simply a child of Snap and is now a child of the entire United States of America, and I'm glad. Sign Your Name, which is

song you will find on his first album, Introducing the Hardline, according to Terrence Trent D'Arby, and also on a 12-inch single that he has out. And Leonard Cohen starting things off with Ain't No Cure for Love from the album I'm Your Man. This is a treat from SNF on KCRW Santa Monica. I'm Deirdre O'Donohue, and this is a world premiere and a world exclusive from the band that, well, Jeanette and I were figuring this out, but we had June 22nd as a Friday. These are two women who are not in good shape when it comes to dealing with things like numbers, calendars, clocks, etc. June 22nd is actually a Wednesday, so either the 22nd of June, a Wednesday night, or the 24th of June, a Friday night, I'm going to have to confer with her. Concrete Blonde are going to come back in here and play for you, and this is something they just recorded about a month and a half ago in Sydney, Australia. Wonderful, wonderful cover of a Jimi Hendrix tune from a fabulous band, Concrete Blonde on SNF.

Replacements wrapping up Snap for this Monday night. I love that line in there. Ooh, if you knew how I felt now, you wouldn't act so adult now. Only Paul Westerberg could write that. I'm JoJo O'Donohue, right off the bat, saying thanks to David Weaver for letting me leak into his late night notes time so I could finish out that set as I heard it in my tiny little head. Starting off with Concrete Blonde, Jeanette Napolitano. God, she's just the best. One swell lady. All of Concrete Blonde, Harry Rushacroft, who's a dude, and Jim Mankey, who's a birthday boy, who will be here on Snap performing live late in June, a version of Jimi Hendrix's Castles Made of Sand. Somewhere Jimi Hendrix is and is smiling from some recordings that they just completed down in Sydney, Australia a couple months ago. And then Midnight Oil from that part of the world, who are returning to our part of the world Friday, July 2nd, to the John Anson Ford Theater. Then Prefab Sprout with The Golden Cough, The Railway Children, great new album, second for Gary Newby and his gang. Song called Somewhere South of the LP is titled Recurrence. From The Stranglers' Dreamtime album, we heard Always the Sun. Then Mighty Lemon Drops as they performed live on Snap that version of Closer to You. Palace, tomorrow night, you're crazy if you're not there. This is one happening, jumping, exciting rock and roll band. Mighty Lemon Drops, Paul Marsh on the vocals, and David Newton playing that blissful guitar. I'm going to be there, dancing, as I am when I always listen to Pierce Turner record. It's Only a Long Way Across. The man is truly, truly a gentleman, a fine poet, and a lovely singer from Wexford, Ireland, and now living out of New York. Orange Colored Sun was the piece that we heard. And then The Replacements with Kiss Me on the Bus. I've got to do a couple quick things here to tell you. Wednesday night, I won't be able to tell you this because it happens at 8 p.m. sharp at the Cooperage for free at UCLA. Got that? Free 8 p.m. Wednesday at the Coop at UCLA. Savage Republic and Drowning Pool. Bruce Leisher and his Savage Republic gang, don't miss it. They haven't performed live around here for a while, and you sure can't beat the price. And also, I want to let you know that Clannad, that Celtic band, is going to be at the Wiltern Theater on Friday, June 3rd. And the Wiltern, of course, is at the corner of Wilshire and Western in L.A., and tickets are available through Ticketmaster or the theater box office. Clannad's album, Sirius, is now on compact disc, and I have five of those to give away to the first five of you who call 213-450-3524 and convince David McKinney that you should have them. And I thank David McKinney extensively for coming in and helping me out tonight. So five of you who haven't won gifts from KCRW in the last month will receive a copy of the Clannad Sirius CD, compliments of Snap and KCRW Santa Monica, a community service of Santa Monica College at 89.9 FM and National Public Radio for most of Southern California. Again, thanks to David Weaver. Welcome back, David, from your vacation. It's nice to have you back here on Monday Night Late Night Notes. We go away tomorrow night. I'm going to be at the Palace tomorrow night, stomping with the Mighty Lemon Drops. What an exciting band. And I love them. Can you imagine them and the church together on that tour in Texas? God, I'm really tempted to play hooky. I won't. David's coming up. He'll take real good care of you until 3 a.m. here. I'll catch you again on Wednesday night with another edition of Snap. Thanks, Jeanette.

of spoken music. Tonight's program is inspired by none other than Warren Kalani, who took his own life 1 week ago. And he was the host of Stay Awake here at KCRW. It was a midnight show on Saturday nights. But for those of you that knew him as a DJ, he was so much more. He worked at Rhino Records, the label, for a couple of years. He was a music editor at Caffeine Magazine. He worked at the Beverly Hills Library. Not to mention, he was an accomplished journalist, and he wrote for Ray Gun Publishing, such as Hull Magazine and Ray Gun Magazine. As a matter of fact, he was set to write a story coming up on Morcheeba, the band that we're listening to right now. Very accomplished, brilliant programmer, and we love Warren. We're going to miss him. So tonight's not really a tribute or a ponderance on, you know, why do you do it, that kind of thing. Think of it more as Warren Kalani is my guest ghost DJ tonight. And then I'm going to turn him on to a few things as well, I hope. So in planning this show, I had a lot to choose from. Warren and I shared a love of spoken word, and I know that he would like to hear some words by Pleasant Gaiman tonight, as well as Kenneth Patchen, Ken Nordine, Ann Magnuson, Melvin Van Peebles, and Dana Bryant, not to mention possibly Viggo Mortensen or even Gabriel Garcia Marquez or Salman Rushdie, Elie Wiesel, Isaac Bashevis Singer. Some of these people are folks that he turned me on to, as a matter of fact. But we will hear from Dr. Seuss, Hugh Brownshoe, Shel Silverstein, as well as Allen Ginsberg and some others. So stay tuned to KCRW. It's Man in the Moon. Tonight's program is called Stay Awake, Warren.

0: You do not like green eggs and ham?
1: I do not like them, Sam, I am.
0: Would you, with a goat?
1: I would not, could not, with a goat.
0: Could you, on a boat?
1: I could not, would not, on a boat. I will not, with a goat. I will not eat them in the rain. I will not eat them on a train. Not in the dark, not in a tree, not in a car. You let me be. I do not like them in a box. I do not like them with a fox. I will not eat them in a house. I do not like them with a mouse. I do not like them here or there. I do not like them anywhere. I do not like green eggs and ham. I do not like them, Sam, I am.
0: You do not like them? So you say. Try them, and you may. Try them and you may, I say.
1: Sam, if you will let me be, I will try them. You will see.

like green eggs and ham. I do, I like them, Sam I am. And I would eat them in a boat. And I would eat them with a goat. And I will eat them in the rain, and in the dark, and on a train, and in a car, and in a tree. They are so good, you see. So I will eat them in a box, and I will eat them with a fox. And I will eat them in a house, and I will eat them with a mouse. And I will eat them here and there, say I will eat them anywhere. I do so like green eggs and ham. Thank you. Thank you, Sam I am.

0: I'd like to thank you all for coming out to the poetry reading tonight, and this little something I threw together, it's called Freddy the Dancing Frog.
1: Freddy the Dancing Frog loved to dance. He wore a pair of red and yellow checkered pants. In the mornings he would rise and slip into his dancing shoes and dance away his morning blues. Qu'est-ce que c'est, Freddy? Qu'est-ce que c'est? Is it the camel walk?

Freddy needed was a backbeat and his back, and he danced. The other frogs made fun of Freddy. They laughed at his antics, some threw sticks. But deep down in their heart, they all love Freddy and wish they could dance and wear his red and yellow checkered pants like him. Other frogs came from faraway ponds, and they'd see Freddy and would leave shaking their heads saying, "Why, what a remarkable frog you have living at your pond. He can really dance." And thereafter, all the frogs came and said they knew Freddy. And thereafter, all the frogs said they were friends with Freddy. And thereafter, all the frogs said they were down with Freddy. But nobody really knew Freddy, the dancing frog. Nobody really knew Freddy, the dancing frog. Nobody really knew

0: It happened about 2 years ago. It's a terrible situation right now. You know, I don't know whether I should talk to his survivors or what. I was at the Jazz Celebrity Softball game in Arizona. They have it every year. I don't know what it is. It's for kids with big teeth or something. I don't know. I was bat boy that year. I got a real good deal. He comes up to me during seventh inning stretch and says,
1: "Hey, kid, loan me $10. I'll pay you back in a second."
0: Miles Davis is asking me for $10. I mean, all I had was $10 on me, and I needed to get home, but fuck, it was Miles Davis. Of course I had $10. So I reach into my wallet and hold it up to him. He grabs it out of my hand without even saying thanks, shoots over the dugout. Then the stretch is over and Miles is back on the field. I try to catch his eye, but I can tell he's avoiding my gaze. And now he's running back and forth to the dugout. Miles never runs. It's a leisurely stroll. And I'm shouting, "Miles! Miles, you got my $10?" He's ignoring me. Okay. Finally, the game ends, and I position myself at the ramp where the players are going to go off. I'm going to stop it. I need to get the money. He's in the dugout, talking really closely to the other Jazz musicians. They're all huddled together. I don't like the looks of it. Seems like some sort of plan. I glance away for a second to catch the time. When I turn around, the whole pack of them is running towards me. Elbows up, blood in their eyes. Freddie Hubbard, Wynton Marcellus, Max Roach, Quincy Jones. I dive out of the way as they blow by, all spikes and dust, but not soon enough that I didn't catch a glimpse of Miles ducked down the middle of them all, hiding from me, using them as a shield. What a dick! In the weeks that followed, I wrote and called Miles relentlessly. Every time he answered the phone, "What? Hi, Miles, this is Hugh. Remember that Jazz Celebrity Softball game you played out in Arizona? I loaned you $10 and you said you'd click." "Hi, Miles, it's Hugh. Do you have my $10? Click. Hi, Miles, it's Hugh. Click. Miles, where's my $10? Click." What's the deal? He's Miles Davis. He's gotta have $10 to spare. And then one day, in the middle of it all, I go down the subway and see the newspaper headlines. Miles Davis is dead. So now it's all weird. I mean, I don't know whether I should talk to his family or just forget about it. I hate being in this position.

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A man is here with a runaway drum in his ribs and shots of the sun in the runners of his blood. I am going away on the red, wild, runaway moon. The moon on the river, mother, is red tonight. The mist on the river is white, and the moon on the mist is white. I remember, mother, I remember he came when the moon was red, with a runaway drum in his ribs. I remember, mother, the shots of the sun in the runners of his blood, the flying wild dream on his tongue. Tonight, I remember, tonight, with the mist on the river white, and the moon on the mist white. Something is gone. Something is it gone. Is it him that's gone, or is it the red, wild, runaway moon?

angel of silence, hath flown over all their heads. Yes, it's early, late, or middle Friday evening in the universe. All the sounds of time are pouring through the window.

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And Transylvanian heroes mixing themselves up with Glazer Vup and the hydrogen bomb of hope.

if we could be more like Warren Kalani, that would be a good thing. That's Los Lobos from Stay Awake. And I'm Liza Richardson. You've been listening to a mix of spoken music. It's Man on the Moon. And tonight's program was called Stay Awake, Warren, inspired by Warren Kalani, who took his own life 1 week ago. And so, in a sense, he's been our guest ghost DJ tonight, or my muse here at Rancho Loco. We'll be hearing more things inspired by Warren Kalani on Rancho Loco and throughout the KCRW programming for the next, I don't know, who knows how long, we'll see. Probably for quite a while. The music here is by Philip Brasilia. We're about to hear the voices of Lope de Vega and Manuel Duran before we hit and lit with Pajama Pop. And we also heard from more Chiba, Sam Phillips, Dr. Seuss, Dorothy.

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1: 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And before I go any further, don't forget that right now is it's time for the summer sign-up. We were just talking about the T-shirt, and I just actually saw someone wearing one at down on the pier Thursday, Billy.
2: You did?
1: Yeah. Wow. Nice show, by the way. Congratulations. How many people? 15,000.
2: 15,000, they told me.
1: Yeah, you said to me last week, just come and say hello. It's like, that was a, you know, ordeal in itself. I didn't even try. You were having a good time. I was having a good time, but we were a few hundred yards apart and 15,000 people apart, right?
2: Yeah.
1: But that was fun down there.
2: Yeah, it was a ball.
1: Yeah. So anyway, we are in the middle of the summer sign-up, and we need your support at this time of the year. We don't do more than one subscription drive a year here at KCRW. Or we do. The second one's a silent kind. You just call in now at 450-3524. Show us that you support the station, shows like Billy Vera's and Michael Hodgson's, and put your money where your ears are, I guess. We'll send you out a program guide, and there's a T-shirt and tote bags and all sorts of odd things that you can get. So number once again is 450-3524. Anybody who's started listening to the show in the last few months or the station in the last few months, now's the time to join the family. Anyway, having said that, good afternoon. My name's Michael Hodgson. The show is Stepping Out on KCRW, and we have one hot show today. Nina Cherry's on the way. They just called me from the car driving along, and she's going to be here in a few minutes, and we're going to talk with her about her amazing new album and what else she's got planned and things like that. And then Dave Hucker's here as well, my good friend, who seems to be almost a resident at KCRW today. We were here less than 12 hours ago on Latin Dimensions, and Dave Hucker will be on my show, and then going over into Cece's show, The African Beat, and then we're off to Alma del Barrio down at the next station on the left, minus one. Anyway, start off the show today with a band that did a killer, killer show last night at the Music Machine, and they're playing again tonight. Tabu Combo from Haiti.

0: There we go, finishing up the first set of music today on Stepping Out. Started off with Taboo Combo playing tonight down at the Music Machine on West Pico Boulevard between Sentinella and Bundy, doing Allo Allo from their album a couple of years ago. After that, some classic dancehall from the Trojan label. Keep On Coming Through the Doors, the name of the album, King Stitt and Clancy Eccles doing Dance Beat. De La Soul after that doing Say No Go, 3 Feet High and Rising, their album that well established them in the charts over here, and finished up with a track from Nina Cherry, So Here I Come, from her brand new album, just released on Virgin. There you go, Nina, you're on now.
1: I'm on. Good morning. Good morning.
0: Welcome to Santa Monica.
1: Thank you.
0: Welcome to KCRW.
1: Thank you. I love you too.
0: You're just about to leave to go to New York, right?
1: Yeah. We're going to stay there for a couple of months, preparing ourselves for this tour that we're going to do in September.
0: And how big's the tour?
1: Big.
0: Yeah?
1: Yeah. Starts in September, finishes in October.
0: Are you ready for that?
1: Yeah. We'll be, when it happens, we'll be ready.
0: Everything's happened really quickly, huh? In a funny sort of way, although you've been, how old were you when you're in the slits?
1: Well, it hasn't happened that quick. I just found an old buddy of mine, Joe Blocker, outside on the street. And it's like, we worked together, like, how long ago? Like, 8 years?
2: Yeah, 82.
1: 80, right. So, you know, it hasn't been that quick, but...
0: Was that when you were in the slits or after that?
1: That was with the slits.
0: Right.
1: And then we went and did another record called Stop the War.
0: Right.
1: Which came out on Island. And the label that I'm signed to now, the guy that sort of runs it, Ashley Newton.
0: Right. Circa Records.
1: Circa Records, exactly. He was the guy that got us to do it for Island.
0: Yeah.
1: He was A&R man there. So we were just laughing about him now.
0: Now, was it that album, the second one, is that the second Slits album or is that the Rip Riggin Panic?
1: No, that was the thing that we did with the Slits was this tune called Shoulda, Coulda, Woulda, which was never released.
0: Right.
1: It should have been released. It could have been released.
2: It
1: would have been released, but it wasn't. It was just like one of those, you know, stories. And like we'd done a tour here and we stayed in LA for a while. And I found Joe Blocker through this guy called Frank Serafini. Hi, Frank, if you're tuned in. And we went and made this record in Compton, which is right down in the hood with the posse. And it was wild.
0: Right.
1: It was live.
0: Because, in fact, another, I can't remember her name, but the first night that Dick got here, there was a friend of yours who
1: Tessa.
0: Was in, Tessa was in the slits as well,
1: yeah,
0: right?
1: Yeah, she was the bassie.
0: Yeah, right. And then Rip Riggin Panic came after that, which Dave was saying was well ahead of its time as a band.
1: Yeah, in some ways, I suppose.
0: Jazz, funk. African influence on
1: we
0: the music.
1: Combining all kind of different kinds of music.
0: Right.
1: But the funny thing was, it was like music that I'd grown up with. That's why it came so easy to me.
0: Right.
1: But I suppose it was just the way that, I mean, we were kind of into music then that people are sort of really getting into now.
0: Right.
1: And mind you, people have been into it, like jazz and African stuff. Here and there for a long time.
0: So yeah, but it's just gone sort of
1: like
0: getting more crossover
1: getting more,
0: or whatever you want to call it. I mean, you must have grown up with an amazing exposure to music through your stepfather, right? Don Cherry. How was that?
1: It was.
0: I mean, you were on the road with him at times when you were young.
1: Yeah, there were times we traveled. I mean, it wasn't like that all the time.
0: Right.
1: But it was just the way, that was like our lives.
0: Yeah.
1: You know, they didn't really go out of our way to show us all these things. But, you know, my dad has always been dedicated to his music in a way where it's always been his life.
0: Right.
1: So that's how we lived. And the sort of people that he's played with were the same about the music that they went to.
0: Right.
1: You know, so it was just there. And at home, you know, we'd listen to all kind of stuff. But it's like when you're there and you're a kid, it isn't really a big deal.
0: Right.
1: But obviously it goes in and... you know, makes you into the person that you are.
0: Because people, when people think of Don Cherry, they sort of think of him more as a jazz musician. But I mean, he's played pretty much across the board, isn't he? He was with, I think, made an album.
1: He played with Lou Reed
0: and Ian Dury.
1: Yeah,
0: yeah.
1: So he's done all kind of stuff, and I think that's one of the things that's kept him exciting. You know, is the fact that he's always been into taking in
0: the new stuff, right?
1: Yeah, and he was always into like what we were listening to. He'd go, "Oh, what's that?"
0: Right.
1: Come home with the latest Chaka Khan record, and
0: do you see him much now?
1: Yeah, we've just been seeing each other a bit more.
0: Yeah.
1: Lately, we did an interview together the other day, which was like real funny.
0: Yeah. What what does he think of your record?
1: He's into it.
0: Yeah.
1: You know, I mean, I think that any parent is going to get excited by their kids doing kind of okay.
0: Right. And you are doing kind of okay.
1: Every little thing counts, you know.
0: Right.
1: But it's nice because, you know, we share a lot, so it's right. Fun.
0: Well, we got Cameron over there as well. I don't know if he's going to join us on the mic at some point, but he's very much a part of your team. And one of the products of that part of that partnership is Lil Tyson over there. So seems like a good time to maybe play The Next Generation.
1: Yeah, let's hear that. Go for it.
3: Breeze, a spring tease, summer days and winter nights. The seasons change, and that's a fact. Is it not? Domarigato.

Yeah.

0: Yeah, there you go. Dad.
1: Daddy. Doing taking care of business, right? I love that.
0: Doing his thing in Paris. That's a great album that sort of shows what we were talking about, the fact that he's not straight ahead jazz. And he has a new one out just on that new A&M Modern
1: That's
0: Masters.
1: That's right, Art Deco.
0: Right.
1: That's a straighter kind of jazz record, but it's still got flavor and that edge
0: Absolutely.
1: To it, you know?
0: Doing well as well.
1: Yeah.
0: Which is nice.
1: Yes, better than nice, as a matter of fact.
0: That's great. So, you have quite an entourage that you travel with. Cameron, or is it Booger Bear?
1: There's no telling. And, now, Cameron's here.
0: Right.
1: With Tyson.
0: He seems to be happy to sit in the background. But how do you guys work together when it comes to writing them songs and stuff?
1: Because
0: Cameron was... that your Buffalo Stance first came out on the back of a 12-inch that Cameron put out with Jamie Morgan, is that right?
1: Yeah. That was Looking Good Diving.
0: Doesn't sound
1: we're
0: too happy
1: into,
0: about
1: we're
0: that.
1: We're just getting into sort of very, very touchy ground here. This
0: okay,
1: is like
0: okay.
1: shaky
0: let's
1: ground.
0: Change.
1: You are sticking your nose into business, which I don't know if we should talk about. But
0: okay,
1: going back to the top, we could talk about the entourage, which is like it's important to have a family that you're with, that
0: true.
1: You're surrounded with and traveling with. Otherwise, it's like, you know, you wake up one day and you're just surrounded by people that you don't know.
0: Oh, right.
1: And it's important to have a good time. Unless you're having a good time, it just isn't worth doing it.
0: So who have we got in there? We've got
1: in
0: the family.
1: In the family. Well, this time on this trip,
0: Judy Blame
1: came along. Tessa Pollitt came along. Dick Jewell came along. Judy? No. Not your Judy.
2: No.
0: And what do they all do?
1: Tessa is a really good friend, and she needed to get out of London. So she came along to help me with the baby because I was obviously going to need a nanny,
0: right?
1: Judy Blame is the man who sort of designed all the sleeves, and he's my personal stylist. He gets me dressed in the morning.
0: Right.
1: Which is
0: a luxury.
1: Takes a load off
0: takes
1: a load off my backside. And it's all pretty casual, though. Dick Jewell has been documenting everything that's gone down.
0: For
1: since
0: how long?
1: Before Buffalo Stance came out. And it was like the rise and fall. He had me from like when my stomach was just sticking out a little bit when I was pregnant with Tyson. And then right out to the end, he was like there the first day after she was born. He got 22 hours of film here in the States.
0: Really?
1: Over that's like a 3-week period.
0: So how did you hook up with Dick?
1: I've known Dick from
0: years.
1: From just, you know, around town, London.
0: The London posse.
1: Yeah. And the first thing I did was a thing for him. He's working on this documentary called Head Cases, where he just like did a 5-10 minute piece on different people in London.
0: Right.
1: In all different kinds of walks of life, you know, and that's the first thing that we did. And then it just seemed obvious to kind of use him on this stuff.
0: He's gone back now, unfortunately, because it would have been nice to have him down here. But he's, for people who, for the listening audience, I guess, he's a guy who I was actually at college, who started me DJing in a way years ago in Brighton and then had his own record label pre with working with...
1: Yeah, he's done some good things.
0: With like a Shanty Roy and Far Eye and all those people.
1: Gregory Isaacs.
0: Yeah.

0: So, good man. And then Phil Chill.
1: Phil Chill, eh? Let's not forget our brother, Phil Chill. He's the beat master.
0: Right.
1: And he is the third person in the Foundation Posse, which is like there's like three of us that write the songs and put them together, basically. And then if anyone else is going to come in, they'll come in and like put the frosting on the cake. But we're like the the Foundation.
0: So by the frosting on the cake, you mean when you use people like
1: Tim Simonon or Slam City on the outro risque track. You know, it's important. I don't particularly want to get into a scene where it's like working with the same people and like where it's a band where you can't do anything else or work with anybody else. It's important to get an input output from the outside, right?
0: So you lay down the basic tracks and then
1: Then we stay there all the way through. I mean, I think that we've learned from the experiences that we've had where we've sent off the tracks to be mixed by other people without us being there. None of them have ever worked. You know, so I think that it's important for us to be there and to be part of the music all the way through.
0: Which Buffalo Stance remix were you happiest with?
1: Sucker Mix is my favorite.
0: Okay, is that on here?
1: Sucker Mix is on there.
0: Should we listen to
1: There's
0: that
1: some
0: now?
1: Bad language in there.
0: Yeah, I know.
1: Don't take offense, anybody out there. It's positive bad language.
0: Okay, here we go.
1: Okay, so. Ready? Here we go. Sucker Mix. Give me a beat. Nothing's happening. We're having a little crisis. There goes. Right. Check it.

0: That's a track from an album called Wild there by... it's a compilation of female vocals. It's Raining from Irma Thomas. And before that, we heard the Sucker remix of Buffalo Stance from Nina Cherry, who's just going through some albums here. Pulled out of Bootsy Collins. We'll play that in a minute. So... The compilation was put together by Dave. Dave, why don't you come around the other side there and have a seat?
1: I just found a song on here that I've been singing for the last 2 days because Bootsy has been on the tip of our tongues. And the song that reminds me most of him is, how does it go? Let me see. Where's that? Oh, I got the munchies for your love. Your love is kind of sweet. It's sweet enough to eat. So you're going to have to play this in a minute.
0: Okay.
1: Because now I'm really excited. Sorry, Dave.
0: That sounded good. I mean, that was better than the version I remember Bootsy doing.
1: So. No way. No, that's like a real baby-making version, this right. One here. Baby boom music. Right?
0: Okay.
1: So...
0: welcome, Dave.
2: Hi there, Michael.
0: How are you? Oh, here we go. That would be better. Try that one.
3: Hi, Michael.
0: There you go.
3: Pretty groovy.
0: So, we were just talking about the club scene inadvertently, because you used to DJ, right, Nina?
1: Yeah, that's how I made my living for years.
0: Yeah.
1: Social Security and DJing.
3: And the classic one.
0: Right.
3: Yeah. Classic mixture.
0: And playing the kind of things that are now being sampled to death, but then weren't as popular, I guess.
1: What, like James Brown?
0: I guess he's always
1: JBs,
0: been popular, yeah.
1: Past the Peas.
3: Past the Peas.
1: Parliament.
0: Across the Tracks.
1: Right?
0: All those.
1: And, I used to have, like, 10 records that I used to boom right at the end. It was Sweet Tea, you know, that Tanya Tucker?
0: Right.
1: The Vicious Rap, James Brown, One Nation Under a Groove, and Funky Jamaica, Funkin' for Jamaica, and there was like, and a few others, and I would just always tear the house right down to pieces.
3: Yeah, that was a great club, that was, the Hot Style.
1: The Hot Style, yeah.
3: Yeah, one of the great clubs of London.
1: It definitely was, it was a classic. On Monday nights, it was a real sweat pit.
3: It was the only place to go out on Monday night.
1: Yeah.
3: Definitely.
0: The music is like very dance orientated. In fact, John Perales in the New York Times said that you've done for dance pop what Marvin Gaye's What's Going On and Stevie Wonder's Talking Book did for Motown. How do you feel about such accolades?
1: Speechless.
0: She proves that dance music can get down to earth without dropping that beat. I mean, it's funny because... I think one of the great things about your album is that it's like legitimized dance music. I mean, it's like the next, I hate to say this, but it's like the next step after Madonna, but in a very different way. Do you know what I mean?
1: I'm speechless.
0: Still speechless.
1: I'm still speechless. I think that, you know, you've got to be able to dance
0: right
1: to it. That's like the most important thing for me always is the beat.
0: Right.
1: And the attitude of the beat. So like the beats have almost come first. Even when the melodies were written first, right, and the lyrics, it's the beat that's really made it happen. And that's why we've stuck to the raw,
0: right,
1: and the hard, because I think that positive raw attitude in the rhythms is what's going to keep it more honest.
0: Raw like
1: and
0: sushi.
1: Real. So it's raw like sushi, yeah. And therefore, it's raw like sushi.
0: Now, growing up on the Lower East Side, you were listening to a lot of Latin music.
1: Mm. Well, we were just saying here, as we were talking about Latin music a few minutes ago, that the real, I love the kind of ragamuffin Latin sounds, and they always bring me back to the Lower East Side. I always see, like, you know, Avenue C in front of me, rather than, you know, Puerto Rico, Cuba or something. I'm like right down on 6th Street and
0: right. C. When was this? What period of your life was that?
1: We moved around all the time, but between me being about 2 and about 11, we used to live there mostly. Then my family got a place just over the bridge in Long Island City, so we've been there ever since.
0: Okay, so what have, you've queued something up, Dave, from your Latin collection?
3: Yeah, yeah. This is Wilfredo Vargas, who's a Dominican merengue star of many years standing.
1: Okay.
3: And this is a dancehall merengue.
0: Okay.
1: Can't wait.

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0: Okay, go for it.
1: Temptation. A wicked tale of seduction and betrayal by Vaclav Havel will be performed at the Mark Taper Forum at the Music Center through August 27th. 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Right, Tyson?
0: Now
1: she's quiet.
0: Now she's quiet. She didn't like you doing two things at the same time.
1: No.
0: Right.
1: It's like her eating time.
0: I'm right.
1: Getting busy down here with Tyson.
0: That was some serious P-funk there on that album, Bootsy, with the whole band there.
1: I know, I love that.
0: Yeah, Maceo.
1: The harmonies are outrageous. Yeah, and it goes into that like...
0: horny horns and the what a full sound they used to get. That's from the 77, the name is Bootsy Baby album. And
1: well,
0: he's
1: out of a
0: it.
1: Job now. It's a crime, isn't it?
0: Really? He's not working?
1: No. No, apparently not.
0: Yep, well.
2: I thought he'd done something with, what's his name, old Malcolm McLaren. Was that, he was working on something with him?
1: Was he?
0: Was it?
1: Oh, this is, yeah, that's right. I think he played on the... the latest Malcolm Nightmare ripoff.
2: Well, I mean, we don't disagree. Yeah.
1: The man who invented voguing, right?
0: Yeah.
1: Double Dutch and...
2: oh, he invented punk, you know.
1: He
2: invented it himself, right? It was a Sunday afternoon, he told me.
1: Okay, let's not get bitchy now. This is getting dangerous.
0: Right. And before that, we heard some. What did you call it, Dave?
2: Dancehall merengue.
0: Dancehall merengue. Yes, serious.
1: That was wild. It was a melody in there that was just like a reggae.
0: Like a dancehall track.
2: Yeah. I mean, it's he. Old Wilfredo Vargas, he kind of does like a pan Caribbean mix at times. You know. So it really is a mixture of all different styles of music. I mean,
1: right.
2: He does a lot of zouk and Caribbean and merengue mixes, you know. He's done all kinds of stuff in his long, varied career.
1: Right. I like that.
0: You two, by the way, well, we haven't told anybody, but the you two kind of go back for a while, right?
1: Yeah, I got to know Dave through a friend of mine called Vivian Goldman. This is like in talk. What's it like, people out there listening on the radio?
0: Well, the thing is that actually Vivian's been down here as well. So
1: has she?
0: Yeah, she's been on the show.
1: Well, Vivian is a very close.
0: Well, I think Dave came up with a good description for her last night when we were talking about it as being the sort of mother figure to the whole crowd, you know, and
1: right.
0: Everyone used to stay around at her place.
1: That's
0: and
1: right. Well, her place is like a capital of, you know,
0: she's an
1: thing.
0: Important person in the London, in that whole London, you know, Ladbroke Grove scene, I think.
1: For sure.
0: I mean, she's been very pioneering and put
2: well, yeah, I mean, she was the first person to kind of publicise and bring reggae to a wide audience, right, way back in 70...
0: when she was working for Ireland.
2: Yeah, well, when she was an Ireland PR person. And then when she was a journalist writing all about reggae and... her enthusiasm and knowledge, you know, helped reggae sort of get established in the UK outside of the sort of West Indian community.
1: Mm.
0: Right. And the same for Zouk, really.
2: Yeah. Well, I mean, she's gone through, all, you know, African music, all kind of things, you know.
0: And she worked with your brother on the disastrous
1: Big World Cafe.
0: Yeah.
1: Which is going to be shown here on Bravo. Actually,
0: what now? What is Bravo? Is
1: it's a cable channel.
0: Yeah,
1: and it's I don't know when they're gonna start running it, but they've bought up. I don't know if they bought the whole series, but definitely some of the shows.
0: Let's hope the better ones.
2: Well, I should imagine they just bought the white groups, white rock group bits. You know, forget everything else. You know,
0: yeah.
1: Oh, there was some good stuff on there. It wasn't all bad.
2: Oh, no.
1: It was just you know, you could really feel that it was like a first series.
0: We should briefly describe it to the listeners, which is the original idea of it was what?
2: Well, it was just to look at the whole world music and of the world, you know, and take all of the music of the world and you know, have 1 minute have an African group, next minute have Fishbone, for instance,
0: right.
2: Then Gaylan Dorsey, you know, all kind
1: KRS
2: of things. Yeah, yeah, mix it all up, you know. But as usual, money talks the loudest, and
0: right,
2: the white pop groups
0: won out.
2: Yeah.
0: Oh well. Tyson's getting
1: C'est la vie.
0: Right.
1: Not for long, though.
0: Tyson's getting restless over there. Nina, yeah. Thanks for coming down. I know that this was officially a sort of day off for you. And it's been great to have you down here.
1: It was meant to be. You know, there's
0: a great pleasure.
1: Lots of family down here. I found Joe Blocker outside the building. Thank you. Thanks for getting me down here.
0: Playing tennis.
1: Thanks, and, thank you.
0: Come back maybe when you're on tour or whatever and just bring some records.
1: Definitely. I've loved it. It's real casual.
0: Good.
1: Much more my style.
0: Good, good. Thank you very much. We're gonna finish up with... another track from your album, Outre Risque?
1: Outre Risque Locomotive.
0: Okay. And good luck with everything. Have fun in New York. I'm sure you will. And have fun on the tour.
1: See you there.
0: Bye.
1: Bye.

0: Well, I said it was going to be a London jam, and a London jam it is down here today. My thanks once again to Nina Cherry for coming down, and Cameron and Tyson and Joe. And also I should send a big thanks out to all the people at over at Virgin who helped pull this together. Jeff Aeroff, Lydia Sarno, Paul, the whole gang, and say hi to Iris Dillon if she's listening. A great label and great music. And talking of great music, I should also thank my other guest, Dave Hucker, for being here. Thanks, Dave.
1: You're welcome.
0: We tried to get some clubs together, but we got one party which people can call us about. We can't give out the information over the air that we're going to be jamming at tonight, along with Steve LeClaire and some other wicked house mixers.
1: Yeah, some load of English DJs again. You know.
0: Yeah, now, Dave, not wishing to put you on the spot, but I know that you're not a big house and hip-hop fan, but give me your honest opinion of Steve LeClaire.
1: Oh, great. Fantastic. I mean, you see, with house music, I mean, it's so kind of stripped down and minimal, right, and unrelentingly monotonous at times that you've got to sort of you've got to change it around and twist things around and put sort of a new little meanings to things with cutting breaks in and changing things around and keeping the beat, but keeping a kind of craziness going, you know, which he's very good at. Fantastic. Really good. Yeah. Really good.
0: He's off to Europe, and when he gets back, he's going to come down and mix this place up for a Saturday lunchtime, which will be fun. I've kind of been waiting for him to have a club, so, because I know that once people hear him, they'll want to go out and see him. So.
1: Oh, yeah, yeah, wicked DJ.
0: So welcome again. We're sort of getting close to the African beat. CC's hovering on the side, but no problem. We've got the whole afternoon until around 4 when we have to go off down to KXLU. So what did we just hear? We started off with another track from her great album, Raw Like Sushi. And the track was called Ultra Risque Locomotive. And then Snowboy.
1: Yeah, Snowboy's House of Latin. Snowboy is this English white percussion player. Right. Who that's a fantastic record. I mean, it keeps the house beat as it, under control, right? And free, you know, so lets the rhythm flow a lot. And the percussion's great. Then we went into Simon Jurad, a track called Valerie. From Martinique, and then there was Joe Arroyo, La Noche, and Joe Arroyo is a big
0: Colombian
1: star, and that track is a kind of shows a Haitian, very strong Haitian influence in that track, so we were sort of keeping in the Caribbean groove.
0: Now tell us about Colombia, Dave, or Colombian music at least.
1: Yeah, well, I mean, Colombian music is something which I've been digging deep into over the last 10 years now. And indeed, you can dig very, very deeply into Colombian music. There's so much, and it's fantastic stuff, right? And because they've been, this one, the main record label in Colombia called Disco Fuentes has been recording now since about 1935, you know. So there's huge amounts of really wicked stuff. And the cumbia style, which is one of the Caribbean coast music. People often come up to me and say, wow, that's just like Spanish reggae. And right. I say, well, you got to look at it a different way. I mean, reggae is like a Jamaican version of cumbia.
0: Right.
1: And it's wild bass line. And we're going to play a track in a second, La Joliala, which is one of the biggest hits of Colombian music all through Europe. It was used as an advert for coffee. On TV,
0: right.
1: It was a number one record in France, in Europe, in Italy, and it's one of those records which, you know, is just massive crossover record, a fantastic record.
0: Okay, well, talking of a dance, which we kind of were, just time to mention that Dance Kaleidoscope 2, the Festival of Dance and Performance Art, will present three different programs at Cal State LA, July the

0: 21st to the 30th. The two-weekend festival will feature some of the most promising emerging artists, as well as more established soloists and companies of the Southern California dance and performance art vanguard. 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You just heard a woman who's come from, who spent a long time actually working on this record, but had a brilliant smasher debut album, Raw Like Sushi, just coming down and spending a couple of hours with Stepping Out and saying how much she enjoyed it. 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The number for tickets is 520-KCRW. And Dave, once again, having rattled on for a minute or two, we're about to hear a cumbia by...
1: Rodolfo Isutipica.

0: There you go. And before I go any further, just to once again give you the number for the Dance Kaleidoscope 2. It's 520 KCRW, and that is on Friday, July the 28th at 8 p.m. at Cal State, L.A. Tickets for the first five callers who are KCRW subscribers and would like to see Kaleidoscope 2. Call us now. Masako is back on the phones today. Welcome back to her. My thanks to her for being down here. So once again, that number is 520-KCRW. And Dave, you're not going anywhere, but I'm kind of stepping aside from this chair. So before I do that, we heard a cumbia, my favorite music that my favorite of the music that you've been playing recently. I guess because I, like a lot of other people, think that it's Spanish reggae.
1: Well, that one's not a particularly reggae-ish song, that one. I'll be playing some more, which, you know, just sound exactly like ska.
0: Right.
1: And it predates ska, actually, in its recording. You
0: know? Yeah. And then after that, we heard...
1: Peggy and the Mahatella Queens from about 74. I can't remember what the track's called.
0: Yeah.
1: But
0: who's Peggy?
1: She was one of the lead singers. And now they were back in Macclatini,
0: right?
1: Fantastic show that.
0: Yeah, yeah. We that was also at the Music Machine about 2 weeks ago.
1: Mm.
0: So my name's Michael Hodgson. The show is Stepping Out, and just to remind you that we are in the middle of our summer sign up, and we. Thank you very much, Cece. Thanks. I'm looking for a carp. But the way the station runs and is that in January or February, I'm not sure, I can't remember exactly where it is, we come on and we do a 10-day subscription drive, which is just a lot of fun, and we have a lot of premiums. And most people join then and become a member of KCRW, get the program guide every month, and a bumper sticker for the back of the car, and just the general good feeling that they're helping to support National Public Radio in Southern California. Right now, we're doing it by a series of carts that are running every hour, and we've got some t-shirts and a free pair of shoelaces to give away and all sorts of wonderful things. So call us now at 450-3524. Show that you support Stepping Out and the African Beat, and that you'd like to see those shows maintained in their full glory by calling us. And here is another message along those same lines. My name is Michael Hodgson. You've been listening to Stepping Out, and I'll be back with you next week. Thanks for listening, and stay tuned.
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1: Hola, yo soy Mafe. ¿Quieres saber algo de mí? 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

It's 89.9 KCRW. It's music from Juggo, Night Fumblings. And it's actually a Q-Burns Abstract Message remix. Very cool collection of Q-Burns productions and remixes called Future Past Tense, coming on 8th Dimension. Q-Burns in the mix tonight over at Heading Home at the Hollywood Canteen. It is the final night they are going to be doing that event at that venue. Should be a good night. Q-Burns Abstract Message doing a little extended set in the mix. Just ahead of this, Index. Bandalero from a compilation called Beatwave Argentina coming on Sonic 360. Music from Junior Jack also on the set. Trusted is the full length on Network, now available domestically. We hear the track Hola. And he's also going to be in the mix this Saturday for Monster Massive, happening at the LA Sports Arena, along with Paul Van Dyke, Roger Sanchez, Ming NFS, Judge Jules, Pete Tong, many, many, many others. Do check the website, monstermassive.com, or the club picks at kcrw.com. There's a link there and all the address and info at kcrw.com, keyword club picks. A single from Lindstrom and Christabel, also on the set, Music in My Mind. Kind of a weird mid-tempo house track coming on Fidelity. At the top, LTD, Afromaniac. From the Freestyle series, some white label re-edits. Afromaniac. The program is Nocturna for this Wednesday night. Raul Campos here, your host and DJ till midnight. Music in store for tonight from Fertile Ground. Groove Armada has a best of compilation. Dimitri from Paris and Joy Negro have also a new compilation called Kings of Disco. New music from Arsenal, The Groove Junkies, and much, much more. Any questions, the number here in the studio, 310-450-5183. Also, tickets to check out the Platinum Pied Pipers with DJ Ace Sky. Those will be coming up momentarily. And over the next couple weeks, KCRW presents a number of upcoming shows. Ben Lee with special guest Frente at the Roxy. It's going to be Thursday, October 28th. Harmar Superstar at the Troubadour. That's going to be Friday, October 29th. KCRW.com presents Gothic Cabaret Duo, the Dresden Dolls, with special guest the Diddy Bops at the Bowery Ballroom in New York City. It's going to be Friday, October 29th as well. Indie rockers Rilo Kiley for a couple of local appearances at the Glass House in Pomona, Saturday, October 30th, and at the Mayan Theater for a special Halloween show, Sunday, October 31st. Keep in mind, you can also check the website, kcrw.com, to see the complete list of all the shows we are presenting, as well as a chance to win tickets to see shows in New York and San Francisco. And as I mentioned earlier, the club picks are all posted as well for tonight's events, the weekend's events. 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

Brand new music coming on Coco Soul, label from Coco Machete, by an artist called Kem D. It's called Still a Dancer, and I'm playing the dub mix. Again, the artist is Kem D. Rounding out the set here, Nocturna, 89.9 KCRW. Just ahead of this, a brand new single coming on Defected by Danny Marquez and Freddie B. Or is it Fairy B? I think it's Fairy B. Afro Catalanas. Again, it's a brand new single coming on Defected. A new Basement Boys remix of Living the Light by Fertile Ground. It's coming on Giant Step as a 12-inch single. And Groove Armada has a Best Of collection coming through Jive Electro. One of my favorite cuts from Groove Armada, But I Feel Good. Also played something from the new Turntables on the Hudson, number 5, put together by Nicodemus and Mariano. Boys from Brazil doing O Nosso Amor. Again, Nicodemus and Mariano holding it down. Turntables on the Hudson coming on Giant Step. The 5th anniversary, so big up to the crew. And at the top of the set, P1 doing Unify. Full length on Novo entitled Step. 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Those tickets are coming up next, right here on 89.9 KCRW. 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

music from the Platinum Pied Pipers. Stay with me. Brand new single coming on Ubiquity. Also heard their version of Riding High. Played it off the Rewind Number 2 compilation. Also came out on Ubiquity. And Ubiquity is just about to release Number 4. And the Platinum Pied Pipers are also featured on that. So, guys doing some really good stuff. And they're coming to town. They're going to be performing at the Temple Bar Saturday, November the 6th. We have 5 pairs of tickets for our subscribers to see the Platinum Pied Pipers at the Temple Bar Saturday, November 6th at 11:30 p.m. So if you've not won any giveaways from us in the past 90 days, call us with your member number 310-452-6700. 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Good luck to you.

0: It's music from Urban Excursions Volume Number 1, put together by DJ Rain. Name of this track is 57 Spring, written and produced by Audio Mo. Again, the compilation is Urban Excursions Volume Number 1, coming on Magnify Music. We also heard something from Sven Van Hees, Flying High on Borrowed Wings. Vintage Chill, Volume Number 1 for Spring. Came out on Crystal, I think about a year or so ago back. Crystal Entertainment, with a Z in there. And also heard something from Arsenal, also coming on Crystal. We heard Dinah. The full length is Oyebo Soul, new from Arsenal. And over the next couple weeks, you can catch a variety of live appearances right here on 89.9 KCRW. Joseph Arthur will be joining Nick Harcourt on Morning Becomes Eclectic, Friday, October 29th. Early Mart will be on Sounds Eclectic with Nick on Sunday, October 31st, Halloween. Producer-remixer Philip Steer joining Jason Bentley to discuss the new Warner Brothers project. I do believe it's called... it's the remix project. I can't remember what it's called, though. Do you know Hip? Something like that? Or What is Hip? That's what it is. Well, he's going to be on with Jason Bentley on Metropolis Monday, November the 1st. And Uncle Mastermind James Lavelle also joining Jason Bentley as a guest DJ on Metropolis Friday, November the 5th. It is 89.9 KCRW.
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The program is Nocturna. Rounding out the set, music from Zabo and Zeb. Jump, NYC. It's a brand new single coming on Wonder Wheel Recordings. A little bit of Tosca remix by Baby Mammoth, Suzuki and Dub on G-Stone. Boozin Freon is the track, I do believe. Is that how you pronounce it? Couple of disco classics. Little Rod Stewart, Do You Think I'm Sexy, from a forthcoming compilation through Warner Brothers, What Is Hip, remixed. I don't know who did the remix. It just says the 6 Foot Under mix or something like that. 12-inch single. But it is part of a compilation, What Is Hip, forthcoming through Warner Brothers. This make you jump. Also something from the Kings of Disco compilation put together by Dimitri from Paris and Joey Negro, coming on BBE. We heard Touché, Just Like a Doorknob. And that was Joey Negro's edit. Well, you know you don't have to wait for

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And we do thank the Lemley Theaters for their support. Now playing Untold Scandal, a new adaptation of the novel Les Liaisons Dangereuses, transposed to aristocratic Korea at the end of the 18th century. More information about the Untold Scandal is available at Lemley.com. We do continue till midnight. At the top of the hour, Scott Silva.

0: KCRW thanks Adidas Originals, City Bean, micro roasters of fine coffee, and the artists and sponsors of this year's Sounds Eclectic Evening at the Universal Amphitheater. 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

0: Great track from Roger Sanchez, Mr. Roger S. Coming to town this weekend for Monster Massive. Happening at the LA Sports Arena with Paul Van Dyke, Pete Tong, Judge Jules, Junior Jack, Richard Vision, yours truly, Barry Weaver. All kinds of peeps. Again, myself included, DJing the VIP room, I think, at about 7 o'clock or so, 7 to 10, something like that. 3 hours should be fun. Scott's coming up next with Connections till 3 o'clock in the a.m. right here on KCRW Santa Monica, KCRI Indio Palm Springs, KCRY Mojave Antelope Valley, and KCRU Oxnard Ventura, KCRW subscriber-supported radio, handpicked music, and NPR News morning, noon, and night. 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We are a community service of Santa Monica College. I don't know if I mentioned the name of this track. It's called Another Chance. 12-inch that came out defected a while back. Well, that's about it. Thank you so much for your company. It's always a pleasure. Also in the studio to Mr. Jonathan Lowe. Buenas noches.
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89.9 KCRW, music of Charles Webster. It's called Furry Freaks. The song is called Tearful, and following up work of New Order, a song called Vicious Streak. Get Ready, the name of their album, and Sean Lennon at the top of the set, top of the show, Bathtub, from his album that's called Into the Sun. I'm Scott Silva. Thank you for tuning in. Connections to KCRW continuing till 3. Fisher Spooner entering the background, song called Ersatz. They have a new album coming out. This is from their old one called Number One, but the new one for Fisher Spooner fans should be here by the end of the year, hopefully. Over the next couple of weeks, KCRW is presenting a number of upcoming shows. Folky singer-songwriter Josh Ritter with special guests Griffin House at the Troubadour Wednesday, October 27th. Australian singer-songwriter Ben Lee with special guests Frente play the Roxy Thursday, October 28th. Pop provocateur Harmar Superstar has a show at the Troubadour Friday, October 29th. KCRW.com presents the gothic cabaret duo The Dresden Dolls with special guests The Diddy Bops, who were just Nick Harcourt's guest on Morning Becomes Eclectic. They play at the Bowery Ballroom in New York Friday, October 29th. KCRW presenting indie rockers Rilo Kiley for a couple of local appearances at the Glass House in Pomona Saturday, October the 30th, and at the Mayan Theater for a special Halloween show this Sunday, the 31st of October. KCRW presenting local favorite Billy Miles at the Temple Bar Monday, November 1st. Seattle-based singer-songwriter Laura Veer at Tangier on Tuesday, November 2nd. Also, KCRW.com presenting Laura Veer at Café du Nord in San Francisco, Wednesday, November 3rd. KCRW presents Aussie country rocker Casey Chambers at the El Rey Theater Thursday, November 4th. Now, in addition to these listings, you can visit our website, kcrw.com, easy for me to say, to see a complete list of shows we are presenting, as well as a chance to win tickets to see shows in New York and San Francisco. Now, coming up on this show, music of Bent is queued up next. Their new album, Aerials, is what we will get to on the other side of this break. So do stay tuned to 89.9 KCRW and Connections.

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Brand new music coming on Morehouse Recordings, a great local label. That of the Groove Junkies. It's Pepe Link doing Kalakuta. You're in tune to 89.9 KCRW. The program is Nocturna. Welcome to it. Raul Campos here with you till midnight. Speaking of the Groove Junkies, also in the set, a new Groove Junkies remix of Fire by Soul Kula. That is a 12-inch coming on Undo Records through Gossip. Something new on the promo tip from Dennis Ferrer, Viva Africa. 12-inch coming out of the UK, promo single. Music also in the set from a couple of artists that are performing locally this weekend. DJ Colette doing Feeling Hypnotized. New full-length coming on Ohm Records called Hypnotized. And she's playing at Circus Disco this Saturday night along with Derek Carter. Should be hot. And at the top of the set, Cirque du Soleil. Yes, Cirque du Soleil doing Mbala. Louis Vega and Jaffa remix. Of course, Louis Vega, Elements of Life, performing this Sunday over at the House of Blues in Hollywood.

nice way to get the weekend started. It is a Friday night. And we do thank the Lemley Theaters for their support. Now playing Turtles Can Fly, a new Iranian drama that follows a makeshift family of children surviving in Kurdistan on the eve of the American invasion of Iraq. More info about Turtles Can Fly is available at lemley.com.

0: 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The new Rewind No. 4 compilation. Music from Elements of Life, of course, who are coming to town this Sunday. And we'll actually kick off the next set with a new collection of remixes of Everything But the Girl. And much, much more. 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And of course, tonight, a few things going on. Of course, Body Music over at Cafe Bliss on Vermont. Our own Scott Silva's in the mix at the Brig over in Venice, Abbot Kinney. Bossa Nova going on at Zanzibar. The whole crew's down there, so plenty of good stuff going on tonight. If you want the info, again, 310-450-5183. Or you can check the website, kcrw.com. The club picks are posted. And speaking of the website, new in the music archives, Steve Earle on Morning Becomes Eclectic. 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
0: And keep in mind, subscribers... Tickets to check out Miguel Miggs. Comes to town with Halo to the Vanguard. Those will be coming up in just a bit. Do stay tuned for that. But now, Everything But the Girl. It is Nocturna.

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0: 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Is that
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0: Why you got roller skates on? 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

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Music from The Rebirth, Evil Vibrations, great cover of the classic. Ubiquity Records putting out Rewind number 4. Classics Revisited, Re-Recorded, Rewound, volume number 4 of the series. Music from Jamiroquai covering the classic Hollywood Swinging. Cool and the Gang, The Hits Reloaded is the compilation to look out for. Sanctuary Records. Hollywood Swinging, redone by Jamiroquai. Great new versions of Jungle Boogie and all kinds of tunes from Kool and the Gang. I think there's Ladies Night in there. Again, Jamiroquai covering Hollywood Swinging. Music from Brothers Behind the Light and Supreme Beings of Leisure, a little track we put together with Ramin and Jerry of Supreme Beings of Leisure. If You Want to Be Yourself, forthcoming through Binary Soul Recordings, dropping in a few weeks, promos just in. At the top of the set, Everything But the Girl, the Todd Terry remix of Wrong. Adapt or Die is the collection of remixes, 10 years of remixes. Atlantic Records putting that one out. Background, a little Nortec vibe from Fusible, straight out of Baja. No One Over 21. It's the radio edit. Well, over the next couple weeks, KCRW presents a number of upcoming shows. KCRW.com and Noise Pop present Alexi Murdoch at the Swedish American Hall. That's going to be in San Francisco Saturday the 26th. On Tuesday, March the 1st, KCRW.com presents Lou Barlow at the Mercury Lounge in New York City. A little closer to home, Brazilian Girls for a couple of local appearances at the Knitting Factory Sunday, March the 6th, and at the Temple Bar Tuesday, March the 8th. Keep in mind, you can always check the website, KCRW.com, to see the complete list of all the shows we are presenting, as well as a shot at tickets for shows in New York and San Francisco. Speaking of tickets, still got them. Miguel Miggs, Halo, and Marcus White over at the Vanguard on Thursday, March the 3rd. So tickets for our subscribers coming up in just a bit. Do stay tuned for that. And again, if you have any questions, the number here in the studio, 310-450-5183.

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0: You are tuned to 89.9 KCRW. The sounds of Louis Vega, the house of Roomba. It's called Steel Congo. Elements of Life Extensions, Vega Recordings. Elements of Life, live on stage this Sunday night over at the House of Blues. 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Music from the Pedal Pusher just ahead of this. The work of Miguel Miggs called Surrender. Naked Music from back in the day. Also something brand new from Cascade. Everything. That's brand new on Ohm Records, also out of the Bay Area. And at the top of the set, going to the Bare Essentials Naked Music Compilation number 1. Blue Six, Music and Wine. The Attaboy Remix, Naked Music also. Speaking of deep, happens every Sunday night at 1650 in Hollywood, features resident DJ Marcus Wyatt. Well, there's going to be a very special event Thursday, March the 3rd. Yes, it's a deep special event happening at the Vanguard in Hollywood, formerly Qtopia, with Marcus Wyatt and special guest DJs Miguel Miggs and Halo. We have five pairs of tickets for our subscribers to attend Deep with Marcus, Miguel, and Halo at the Vanguard. It's going to be on Thursday, March the 3rd, special event in conjunction with Deep. 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

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A couple tracks from the New Thievery Corporation full-length, The Cosmic Game. We heard the title cut, and we heard Revolution Solution featuring Perry Farrell on the vocals. New from Thievery Corp. 18th Street Lounge is the label. And over the next couple weeks, you can catch a variety of live appearances happening right here on 89.9 KCRW, including Inara George joining Nick Harcourt on Sounds Eclectic this Sunday, the 27th of February. Australian singer-songwriter Ben Lee also joining Nick on Morning Becomes Eclectic, Monday, the 28th of February. Anubian Lights will be on Sounds Eclectic a week from this Sunday. Sandra Bernhard also joining Nick as a guest DJ. Should be interesting. On Morning Becomes Eclectic, Monday, March the 7th. Robin Hitchcock, also on Morning Becomes Eclectic. That'll be Tuesday, March the 8th. Rachel Yamagata on Thursday, March the 10th. Aqualung on Monday, March the 14th. And the return of Toronto-based pop band Stars, also joining Nick on Morning Becomes Eclectic, Monday the 23rd. 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It's all posted, all the info at kcrw.com. We do continue for another 20 minutes or so at the top of the hour, 12 midnight. Kathy Tamkin, Pop Secret, till 3 a.m. Do stay tuned. 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

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The sold-out concert to benefit KCRW music programming takes place March 12th.

Music to round out the program, David Panda featuring Frosh. It's called Lovin' Back, Frank Roger Remix on Seasons Limited, great label out of Orange County, Southern California. Big up to Jamie Thinnes, always coming through with just fantastic tunes. Also, brand new Alex Alvarez remix of Kemdi's Still a Dancer. That one's coming on Coco Soul, New York City. Little Dub Tribe sound system, Freeway, from the full-length Baggage on Imperial Dub. Just got re-released, got some more distribution through Studio Distribution, also on the East Coast. Should be a little more readily available in your local record shops. Dub Tribe sound system. At the very top of the set, Black Joy doing Mustache. Afro Disco 12-inch single. New from Black Joy. Keep in mind, you don't have to wait for the DJs to tell you what music you just heard. 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As always, it is a pleasure to come in and spin some records for you. 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We are a community service of Santa Monica College. Also want to thank Mr. Arthur Lennar for coming through on this Friday night. Much appreciated. On my way out of here, making way for Kathy Tamkin. So fear not, the music continues till 3 o'clock in the a.m. Have a fantastic weekend. We'll speak again on Monday. Until then, buenas noches.

0: 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I'm Sheila Cast. Also on our show, how did Danny Elfman get to Carnegie Hall? We'll talk to the musician and composer about writing his first work for the concert stage, Sunday on Weekend Edition from NPR News.
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We just finished with an old Cuban song called Seis Lindas Cubanas, which doesn't refer to six pretty Cuban women, but rather to the list of provinces from Cuba. Pinar del Rio, Ciudad de la Habana, Matanzas, Cienfuegos, Camagüey, Guantanamo, etc. Music from Orquestra Novelle. The album is called Charanga at the Palladium, Volume 1. Alex Cuba, before that, Agua del Pozo, his new record. We heard Penita en la Cara. Music from Quincy Jones, his version of Coming Home Baby, song penned by Ben Tucker with Herbie Mann. Later a lyric with Mel Torme. We began with an Italian guy named Gerardo Frisina. Samba Skindim is the name of this 10-inch record from Schema Records from Italy. I'm Tom Schnabel. Welcome to the Sunday afternoon music at KCRW 89.9. We'll have music from Sasha Vasandani, new music from Somme, music from Tumbele, Beguine Afro and Latin sounds from the French Caribbean, 1963 to 74, some music from Wet Cookies, and in the next set we'll remember the late wonderful pianist, Spanish pianist, Alicia de la Rocha, who passed away in Barcelona a few days ago at the age of 86. We'll also listen to a stunning new record by John Balky with Moroccan singer Amina Alawi. That's coming up in the next set. In the background, music from a Malian composer named Tunde Jegede, Song of the Waterfall. This is from my own Transplanet, Volume 5.

It's music by Tunde Jegede from Transplanet Volume 5, which I produced way back in 2000. Alicia de la Rocha, the famous Spanish pianist, died this past week at the age of 86. She brought a new lyricism. She broke a lot of rules and brought, as I said, a new lyricism and a new beauty to Spanish music. She was the undisputed master of the Spanish piano with composers like Albéniz and others. We'll hear a piece that she recorded, a piece from the great work of Isaac Albéniz, Iberia, and remembering Alicia de la Rocha. After that, we'll listen to music from John Balky featuring Moroccan singer Amina Alawi from a brand new ECM recording that's quite remarkable called Siwan. We'll put them back to back as the music continues here at 89.9 KCRW.

Music from John Balk or Balki and Amin Alawi. She is a singer from Morocco. He is a composer. It features John Hassell and a lot of other musicians, about 12 or 13 of them. Toda Ciencia Transcendiendo is the name of the track from Siwan, John Balki, and Amin Alawi. It's new on ECM Records. Remembering Alethea de la Rocha before that with a track from Iberia, the great Spanish masterpiece by Isaac Albéniz. Alethea de la Rocha passed away at the age of 86 this past week in Barcelona. I'm Tom Schnabel. At 2 o'clock, it's Ann Litt, continuing the music here. At 6 o'clock, Nick Harcourt comes in. In the background, another track from Transplanet, Volume 5, which I produced a while back. Music from Thierry Robin, a French guitarist, saz, santur, and oud player.

That's music from a new singer named Sashal Vasandani, and I really like this guy and his music. The piece is an old chestnut called There Are Such Things. Sashal Vasandani, We Move is the name of the new one. A classic Hal Willner production of Marianne Faithfull before that. We heard Penthouse Serenade. I remember seeing this with a group, I think it was at UCLA. It was a long time ago, and there was a dancer, a female dancer out there solo with a broom dancing to Penthouse Serenade, and it was really, really wonderful. We continue. Yours truly, Tom Schnabel, at the microphone. Here's music from Rosalia de Souza and music from an African singer named Somi.

Finishing up that set with Little Dragon, her latest album, which is called Machine Dreams. She is, of course, part of our Masquerade Ball Halloween. Tickets are on sale now to KCRW subscribers. She is performing that night. She is sensational in a live performance. That's going to be quite a Halloween party. Again, tickets are available now to subscribers. We heard from Sarah Tavares before that. She is a Cape Verdean singer. We heard a track from her latest album, which is called Shinty. Sarah Tavares will perform Thursday, November 5th at the Skirball Cultural Center, and she is really, really good live. Before that, someone, I think his name is Batata Quenchi. Harmonia e Contraste is the name of his record. He is from Angola. We heard from Somi. She is a Ugandan artist based in New York, getting a PhD in, I think, something, international relations. Very talented singer as well. If the Rains Come First is the name of her brand new album, forthcoming on Oblique Sound. We heard from Rosalia de Souza. Brasil Precisa Balançar is the name of it. I heard a piece from this album. We really like her.

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10 minutes after 9 o'clock, morning becomes eclectic on KCRW. Cracker opened the show from the Golden Age. They've got a date set for Friday, May 10th at the Hollywood Grand in Hollywood, with Sparkle Horse opening the show. I'm Chris DeRitas. We continue with new work from Babel. Don't forget a live set in the third hour of the show from Nusrat Fateh Ali Khan with special guest Michael Brook.

Massive Attack remixed by Mad Professor, Cool Monsoon. Followed one from the Congos, the album Heart of the Congos, produced by Lee Perry in the mid-70s, now reissued by Blood and Fire. And Babel started the set. Morning Becomes Eclectic on KCRW, 28 minutes after 9 o'clock, with Stereolab.

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That's Yum Yum, a band from Chicago headed by Chris Holmes. The album and song title, Dan Loves Patty. Look for it on Tag Records in stores May 21st from Yum Yum. The album, Dan Loves Patty, by request. To follow one from Michelle and Dave Giocello, the album Peace Beyond Passion will be in stores from Maverick Records June 25th from Michelle and Dave Giocello. She is Los Angeles-based, and there's a three-song EP circulating with songs from the forthcoming album, which, as I say, isn't in stores until June 25th. Imperial Teen, also in the set from their album Seasick. We heard the piece called Imperial Teen. It's new from Slash London Records. And starting the set, one from Stereolab, the London-based ensemble. Emperor Tomato Ketchup is brand new from Elektra Records. Stereolab appears tonight in San Diego at Brick by Brick. They'll be in Pomona tomorrow night at the Glass House, and at Troubadour in West Hollywood Sunday and Monday, then up to San Francisco for a date Tuesday at the Great American Music Hall. Hopefully you got to hear the live performance from Stereolab that aired yesterday here on Morning Becomes Eclectic. Good morning, I'm Chris Derides, and want to remind you that in the third hour of the show we have a very special treat, an in-studio rare performance from the great Qawwali singer from Pakistan, Nusrat Fateh Ali Khan. He'll be joined by his two-time collaborator, guitarist, and producer, Michael Brook. They collaborated years ago on an album called Must Must, which really tried to take the traditional Qawwali form into a Western environment, adapt it for a global audience. And they were so successful, they came together again last year. And it was just recently released, the follow-up to Must Must, something called Night Song, which you can now find on Real World Records, combining the talents of producer, guitarist, and collaborator Michael Brook with the world's greatest Qawwal, Nusrat Fateh Ali Khan from Pakistan. Nusrat is in town for an appearance Sunday as part of VH1 Honors, a show set for Universal Amphitheater to benefit the Peter Gabriel Witness Program. That's the program that he designed to arm citizens around the world with video recorders, video cameras, in hot spots, trouble spots around the globe, to record, to videotape instances of human injustice. And the program has been doing quite well in recent years, having gathered quite a lot of information that has provided ammunition for lawyers and legal representatives around the globe to alter the landscape in certain parts of the world. And now there's a concert Sunday at Universal Amphitheater to further benefit this worthy program, the Witness Program. It's at Universal Amphitheater with Peter Gabriel, Peter Townsend, Joan Osborne, Natalie Merchant, Michael Stipe, and Nusrat Fateh Ali Khan. That's his only Southern California appearance outside here, outside of KCRW this morning. That starts up about 11:15 in the third hour of the show. This broadcast time is made possible in part by Nederlander Events, presenting Ray Davies, performing Wednesday, May 15th through Saturday, May 18th. It's at the Henry Fonda Theater. Tickets are now on sale at all Ticketmaster outlets, or you can charge by phone at 213-480-3232. That's 480-3232. 213 area code for Ray Davies of the Kinks fame at Henry Fonda Theater, the 15th through the 18th of May.

Santa Teresa, Santa Anna, Santa Susanna, Santa Cecilia, Santa Coppelia, Santa Domenica.

17 minutes after 10, Morning Becomes Eclectic on KCRW. We just heard from guitarist Michael Brook from his album Cobalt Blue, Ultramarine. You can also find that piece on the Heat soundtrack. It followed one from Jane Siberry with special guest Katie Lang, Calling All Angels. That's from the Until the End of the World soundtrack, the Wim Wenders film. You can also find another version of it on the Jane Siberry album, When I Was a Boy, in part produced by Michael Brook. Michael Brook joins us in the third hour with special guest Nusrat Fateh Ali Khan. The two collaborated on the recent release Night Song. We'll be hearing a live performance at 11:15.

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Eddie Vedder with Nusrat Fateh Ali Khan from the Dead Man Walking original score. Nusrat joins us next hour at 11:15 with Michael Brook. Starting up now, it's Sheila Chandra, Morning Becomes Eclectic on KCRW.

serious, yes, yes. Better keep your mouth closed, baby. And keep it close to your chest.

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Well, I apologize for that record skipping like that. Don't know what's going on, and I haven't had a chance to look at it as it's still on the turntable. But that's Lucky Peterson there on Alligator Records, label based, where are they based? In Chicago, of course. That makes perfect sense. The album's called Lucky Strikes, and he's 24. And obviously coming up at the right time with the blues revival headed by people like Robert Cray. Genuine house rocking music there. We heard him doing a track, Can't Get No Lovin' on the Telephone. Started off that set with Barry White going out for all the Taboo crowd and Ubat, I guess. Reggae Philharmonic after that, the band that has been put together from an idea, apparently, from what Tom Schnobel was saying, and he knows about these things, from somebody from Steel Palace. Anyway, they're called the Reggae Philharmonic Orchestra. Kim Bowie brought the album down to the station about 6 weeks ago now, and it has Minnie the Moocher on it, which is a sort of classic that I would imagine Tom will be playing a lot of, but also some harder tracks like the one we heard called Working Class. It's on Mango Records and it's due to be released next month in this country. After that, from the album that was offered as a premium during the sub drive, Rye Rebels, the contemporary music out of North Africa is what Rye music is. And it's on Earthworks, released through Virgin. And we heard Shaba Zahunhuania doing a track which translated means going out every night. The Algerian title, I guess it would be, is Sar Li Ali. And Shaba Zuhania is one of the two people that Mango Records have also put out records by, or an album by, rather. So she's available in two different forms. Beastie Boys before that, from about 2 years ago, from their album called License to Ill on Def Jam Records. We heard them doing Slow Ride, worked over the Low Rider War tune, and also using an old war tune. 7A3 followed that, doing Drums of Steel, a 12-inch on Geffen Records, and finished up, as I said, with Lucky Peterson. My name's Michael Hodgson. The show's Stepping Out on a Saturday afternoon. The best of dance music, trying to liven up your Saturday afternoon between 12 and 2. And here is a cart that is labeled Fun Drive Pitch Nag Rennick. So we'll listen to this and

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0: A couple of weeks ago, we played, in fact, last week, we played a track from Nina Cherry, and then before the fun drive, we played another mix and just had a request for something from Nina Cherry. Of course, they're remixed by Tim Simenon and Mark Saunders, being the team that go under the name of Bomb the Bass on their own albums. And the track that, or the record that Nina Cherry has had such a huge hit with in England is called Buffalo Stance. And word has it that the Virgin Records here are pretty excited about it as well. Anyway, we're going to hear a mix of a 12-inch from Circa Records in London. And this is called the Halfway to House Remix. Send this one out to Steve LeClaire and can't wait until he has another club around town. Talking of clubs, before we get into this music, Jimmy Horry, who is probably my favorite DJ in LA, for especially for World Beat. Steve LeClaire tends to specialize more in house, but Jimmy Horry, who used to be on here on a Sunday afternoon doing Land of a Thousand Dances, and for many years before that was on KPFK, is going to be doing this Friday and Saturday at the Second Coming. So go down and check out some music. They finally might have got some good music on down there. And he's also doing a club on Wednesdays starting on March the 8th at the Olympia Club right here in West LA on, well, I guess it's Santa Monica, Olympic and 14th. So two opportunities there to hear Grandmaster Vinegar Bin Maisel, a.k.a. Jimmy Horry, in L.A.

sound there of the great Yemenite singer Ofra Haza, who finally has become not a worldwide name, but a household name in hipper households. How about that for a description of where she's got to? They're doing Galbi, the played out mix, and I know that offends some of the purists in the audience, and my apologies to those, but it is a great track, and it's a great remixed by Peter Vrenz and All Star Fresh, and it's dedicated to all DJs. So there you go. It's on Sire Records, and the album, which is called Sidai, I think, although I always want to pronounce it Sade, but she obviously wouldn't want that. Neither of them would, probably. That's available also on Sire Records, and her original Yemenite songs is also still available on worldwide on Globestyle Records, which will keep those of you who prefer the original mixes happy. My name is Michael Hodgson. 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At 89.9 FM, National Public Radio for most of Southern California. Don't forget to stay tuned after this show, because CC Smith will be here, and she lays down the very best of the hottest dub plates from Africa on a show called The African Beat, along with Solomon Egebuhu, commonly known as Solomon Solo. And they're on for 3 hours every Saturday, just having a blast here on KCRW. Chuck Taggart between 8 and 9, a show that I must admit I don't very often listen to, because I tend not to listen to the radio on a Saturday evening. But from what I hear, it's a great show. And it should be, because he's playing Cajun and Zydeco music, stuff from New Orleans, and just a whole bunch of stuff, mashing it up from down there in the south. Tim Hauser, of course, is in tomorrow afternoon with the very excellent Sunday Sings Jazz, best of jazz-related vocals for a Sunday afternoon. Funds for this broadcast time are provided in part by LA Style. LA Style is a magazine that celebrates Los Angeles, available monthly at newsstands throughout Southern California. The show is stepping out with you until 2 o'clock. Last set of music, we heard Nina Cherry, Don Cherry's daughter and about to be huge. With Buffalo, actually she is huge at the moment because she is large with child, which probably means that we won't see her for a while, but she looks great, and good luck to her and her baby-to-be, and or baby-to-be born, I should say, I guess. Anyway, we heard the Halfway to House remix of Buffalo's Dance. What I've heard of it is, and it's by Lee Perry and the Dub Syndicate. Send this one out to Deirdre, who I know is a great fan of Adrian Sherwood.

Name of that band is Come Back, and there's a longer name than that that Cece was just telling me about. Track's called Les Dorlane, and originally appeared on Dance Cadence, the compilation on Globe Style, and they sort of specialize in the traditional cadence style music, but it's obviously there's a lot of influence from the more contemporary music that's being done by Kassav and those bands from the Zouk area. Finished that third set of music today on Stepping Out. My name's Michael Hodgson, and Cece Smith's next door, just getting ready to put the African show on the road. Lee Perry and the Dub Syndicate started off with doing Train to Doomsville from Pay It All Back, Volume 2, an Adrian Sherwood production. After that, the man that started off with Mr. Perry, Mr. Bob Marley, Robert Nesta Marley there, doing Natty Dread, a slightly different version from the one you normally hear. That's taken from the B-side of an English 7-inch. Womack and Womack after that, 12-inch remix of Teardrops. My thanks to Jill for lending that to me. Shagun Adewale after that, from great compilation put out on Ryko Discs Records. It's a CD, and the name of the track that we heard is Atua Lara Kartepe Mosei, and the name of the CD is called Out of Africa, and it has a great selection of tracks. Yossa Ndour, the Mahatela Queens, Soma Soma Band, Ebenezer Obey, but we heard Shagun Adewale do some juju music there, and finished up with Comeback, the band actually taken this time from Globestar Worldwide Your Guide, a great CD compilation. My name is Michael Hodgson, and we've got about 25 minutes to go. We're going to get straight into that last 25 minutes with a band called Fingers Incorporated, and a track called Can You Feel It?

0: Well, I was worried that I wouldn't be able to play all of that, but it seemed to fit in perfectly, except that I don't have a lot of time left now. That's Charlotte Moana from Zaire, beautiful voice, and that wonderful sort of lilting Zairean guitar in the background. That's off a self-titled album on PsyArt Records. Before that, we heard Michael Rose doing Guess Who's Coming to Dinner, taken off a soundtrack for a movie that may not be around for very long called The Mighty Quinn. But the soundtrack's worth checking out. It's on A&M Records. Before that, from New York, or from Cuba via New York, Jorge Cabrero did a track called A Fuego Lento from an album on Globestyle called Charanga Velenata, and I'll tell you more about that in another show. Gilberto Gil before that, Soquero Axodo from Belize Tropical, the compilation of Brazilian music put together by David Byrne and released through Sire Records, and started off with a 12-inch doing called Can You Feel It by Fingers Inc. My name is Michael Hodgson. The show's been stepping out. Time for me to make way for CC Smith. My thanks to you for listening, and thanks for all the great calls. There really were a lot today, and all of them positive, which is nice. So I'll be back next week at 12 o'clock at noon on a Saturday. In the meantime, here's CC Smith and the African Beat.
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finishing up the set with music from Brazilian composer Moacir Santos. He came to L.A. in the 1960s to do some soundtrack work and never really got any, but wrote a lot of music that people who like Brazilian music, the aficionados and other musicians, know this guy's name. His name was Moacir Santos. He was a baritone saxophone player. A track which is called Samba Diamante, meaning lover's samba, from Choros e Alegria. A live version recorded in Paris, where her career took off, Cesare Evora, with Saudade. We'll put that out in memory of Topper and Bailey, two beloved felines who we lost this past week. God bless them. Music from Samba Mapangala and Orchestra Virunga, Life is Sweet, the title track. Began the show with music from Aaron Neville, the classic song Hercules. That's where Young MC took his bass line for I Come Off way back when. I'm Tom Schnabel. 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In the background, music from Gent Danny Grissett covering Some Other Time, the classic Compton Green composition. Also, Leonard Bernstein, I think, had a role in that, too. KCRW sponsors include Arts Brookfield, concluding its ticketless summer on the Plaza Concert Series with Lyra, the world music songstress from South Africa, and Amber Rubarth this Friday at Fig at 7 in downtown L.A. That's Fig at 7th. Assuming that's Figueroa and 7th Street. Doors open at 5:30 p.m. RSVP at artsbrookfield.com. KCRW.com presents the return of the Clift Sessions, the Clift Hotel San Francisco, and the Velvet Room and Redwood Room, featuring performance from the Cults on Sunday the 24th. That's today. Mondrian Sessions, also with the Cults, Tuesday the 26th. That's at the Mondrian Hotel in WeHo. KCRW is media sponsor. This year's Twilight Dance Series, a free concert, Santa Monica Pier, Thursday the 28th, features the Slackers and Starpool. Longtime KCRW favorite Sia at the Wiltern, Wednesday the 10th. There's the Decembrists at the Greek Theater, Friday the 12th. The Eels coming to the El Rey, the 12th as well. That's a Friday. Pacific Festival, featuring Cut Copy, Toro y Moi, Classics, Superhumanoids, KCRW's own Jason Bentley, and more at the Oak Canyon Ranch in Irvine on Saturday the 13th. Finally, Little Dragon is at the Roxy Monday the 15th of August.

0: It's music by Danny Grissett. His new album is called Stride.
1: KCRW thanks KCET, presenting The Singing Revolution, an inspiring account of Estonia's dramatic rebirth. 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Tune in Tuesday, July 26th at 10 p.m. for The Singing Revolution, only on KCET.

0: This is Michael Silverblatt, host of Bookworm. 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
1: We continue with an artist who I recently did a little profile on KCRW's Rhythm Planet, my world music blog. His name is David Sylvian. He has a cult following, rarely ever comes here, but has a very interesting voice and always an interesting approach. He's worked with people like Holger Sukai and lots of work with Ryuichi Sakamoto, and he's always been one of my favorite artists. We'll hear something from an album called, with a strange title, Dead Bees on a Cake. This is called I Surrender. We'll follow that with music from French guitarist Win Lay. It's KCRW.

the music of David Sylvian here on 89.9 KCRW. Here is a version of Bob Marley's Redemption song performed by French guitarist Win Leigh.

Music by French guitarist Win Lay. His new album is called Songs of Freedom. They're cover songs that he enjoyed, cover songs mostly from the 1960s and 70s that he enjoyed growing up as a Vietnamese guitarist based in Paris. We heard Redemption Song. Music from David Sylvian. We heard something called I Surrender from an album with a peculiar title, Dead Bees on a Cake. David Sylvian, an English singer who's done some very, very interesting work over the years. In the background, music from Larry Goldings. He has a new album of cover songs that have been imbued with the flavor of Johann Sebastian Bach. This is version of Brian Wilson's In My Room. Larry Goldings, pianist. I'm Tom Schnabel. 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I'm here till 2 o'clock. Ann Litt will come in then. KCRW thanks the Big Blue Bus, helping Santa Monica College students and staff ride the Big Blue any line, anytime, at no cost, with an SMC ID. 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
2: 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This is happening Sunday, July 31st, and it will be featuring the Mighty Diamonds, the Wailing Souls, Ziggy Marley. Jeremy Soule's going to host it. So that's always a fun night at the Bowl, and that's our giveaway for today. I'm Tom Schnabel. Let's continue with the great Puerto Rican band, Sonora Ponceña. A two-disc set has just come out from Fania, courtesy of Codigo. It's called El Gigante Sureño. It means the large or huge Southerners. They come from the southern tip of Puerto Rico, and that's why they call them Sureños. This is a piece called Timbalero from Sonora Ponceña, music Puerto Rican salsa from one of the top bands. It's next here at 89.9 KCRW.

0: classic music from Stevie Wonder. Stevie Wonder is just one of the performers on this amazing show happening tonight. It's called Global Soul with Ricky Minor, Stevie Wonder, and friends. The friends include Sharon Jones, Janelle Monáe, Grace Potter, Rocky Dawuni, the Ghanaian reggae star Mia Doy Todd, Ceci Bastida, Bombino, Charles Bradley, the Soul Seekers, Yola Expo Center Youth Orchestra. Garth Trinidad is the host tonight at 7, KCRW World Festival. Also, over the next few weeks, you can catch a bunch of live appearances on Morning Becomes Eclectic here. Jason Bentley having Eamon Tobin. That's happening on Wednesday, the 27th. There's Thurston Moore of Sonic Youth on the 28th, this Thursday. And Bombino, a Tuareg singer and guitarist, on the 29th. He is also on tonight's show at the Bowl. I'm Tom Schnabel. 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
0: On Sunday, July 31st, that's a week from today, KCRW presents Reggae Night, the fourth concert in the World Festival series. Reggae Nights have been running for, gosh, what, about 10 years now, and always one of the most popular shows at the Hollywood Bowl for the KCRW World Festival. Everybody has a great time. This year, the evening will feature performances by Ziggy Marley, the Wailing Souls, Mighty Diamonds, and more. KCRW's own Jeremy Soul will host the show. 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Here is a track from the Mighty Diamonds 1989 LP, Get Ready. It's called Tonight, I'm Gonna Take It Easy.

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0: 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It's a brand new tune from Alex Alvarez coming out of New York City. It's called Searching. It's brand new on Soul Channel Recordings. It's his own label, S-O-L-E Channel. Something just ahead of this from Aaron Arce, local producer, Distant Warrior. On the promo tip, not quite out just yet, but hopefully dropping soon, from Aaron Arce. Raul Campos is my name, here with you for Nocturna till midnight. Got some cool tunes for us to listen to. Music from Nigel Hayes, David Alvarado, Colette. Both of them are actually in the mix tonight over at Nacional for the Monday Night Soul Show. Music from Natasha Bedingfield, the Motown Remixed compilation. Also another great collection, Atlantiquity. Music from Les Nubians, Ian Pooley, who still has one more show, so in case you missed them, at Bossa Nova. It's going to be in Orange County tomorrow night over for Focus at Tapas. Someone else that comes to the Orange County, Los Amigos Invisibles, KCRW presents at JC Fandango's in Anaheim. And subscribers, tickets coming up in a bit, so do stay tuned for that. Check out a great band, Los Amigos Invisibles. It's 89.9 KCRW. 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

0: It's 89.9 KCRW. Music from Ian Pooley. New full-length entitled Souvenirs. Name of this track is Stony Ridge Terrace. Brand new from Ian Pooley. Who's in town? He was at Bossa Nova this past Friday night. And tomorrow night, just in case you missed him, he's going to be in the mix over at Tapas for a night called Focus in Newport Beach, Orange County. It's 4253 Martingale Way over in Orange County. Great spot for some good house music. Check the website, kcrw.com. The club picks, the info is posted there. Ian Pooley in the mix tomorrow night. Also in the set, a couple of cool remixes of some classic tunes. Be Thankful, remixed by Blaze, featuring on the vocals Omar and Angie Stone. Also a brand new remix of The Temptations' Papa Was a Rolling Stone, Jazzy Jeff remix. Forthcoming collection, Motown Remixed. A slew of great remixers, including Jazzy Jeff, DJ Spinna, King Britt, Z-Trip, Questlove, DJ Smash, many, many others. Speaking of Smash, he's going to be hosting the Remixed official album release party happening at the Conga Room the 29th of this month. It's a Friday night. He's going to be in the mix in the lounge, and in the main room, DJ Harvey and Lily Ann over at the Conga Room. At the very top of the set, classic Tenaglia remix of The Orb, Little Fluffy Clouds. Speaking of Orange County, someone else that comes to town, Los Amigos Invisibles. And we'll have some tickets for our subscribers, so do stay tuned for that. And over the next couple weeks, we do present a number of upcoming shows. Local singer songwriter duo Chris and Thomas at the Hotel Cafe Tuesday, April 12th. Michael Penn is going to be at Largo also Tuesday the 12th. A trio of singer-songwriters including Peter Bradley Adams, Steve Reynolds, and Joe Purdy at Soho in Santa Barbara. It's going to be Wednesday the 13th. And as I mentioned, Venezuelan party band Los Amigos Invisibles at JC Fandango's in Anaheim Thursday the 14th. 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

Hola a todo el mundo, yo soy Julio Briceño de Los Amigos Invisibles y tú no me puedes ver, pero sí me sientes, nena. Estás escuchando Nocturna con el loco Raúl Campos. 89.9 KCRW. Llévatelo.

sounds of Los Amigos Invisibles, straight out of Venezuela. The Venezuelan Zynga song, volume number one, is the full length. Played a couple cuts, Ease Your Mind, Gerundio, Ojos Cerrando. They're going to be in town this Thursday, April the 14th. KCRW presents Los Amigos Invisibles at JC Fandango's in Anaheim.

great vibe. Los Amigos. Performing live Thursday at JC Fandango's in Anaheim. Great spot. I used to play there back in the day. Used to do the house room in the back. We have 5 pairs of tickets for our subscribers to see Los Amigos Invisibles live on stage in the main room at JC Fandango's in Anaheim. Thursday, April the 14th at 8 p.m. So if you have not won any giveaways from us in the past 90 days, give us a call with your member number. 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Thursday, April 14th at 8 p.m. You must call right now in order to win. 877-600-KCRW. Good luck to you.

classic music from Chic. It's a brand new remix put together by Mr. King Britt. The name of the tune is A Warm Summer Night. Part of a new collection, Atlantiquity. Going into the vaults of Atlantic Records. And the compilation is actually put together by our very own Garth Trinidad. Assembled a great arsenal of producers, remixers. It's called Atlantiquity, forthcoming. Music just ahead of this from Yiro. It's called Costa del Sol. Great tune from back in the day. 12-inch from Yiro. 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We are a community service of Santa Monica College. And also want to welcome our Santa Barbara audience listening on our new translator up there at 106.9 FM. Welcome. Keep in mind, subscribers still got a pair of tickets, actually a couple pairs, to check out Los Amigos Invisibles at JC Fandango. So if you want to check it out, it's this Thursday. 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

You're in between music from Colette, as in DJ Colette, vocalist, fantastic DJ, who's actually in the mix tonight over at Monday Night Social at Nacional with David Alvarado, the Budd Brothers. New full length, Hypnotized. And this is music from Nigel Hayes. It's 89.9 KCRW, and we do thank the Landmark Theaters for their support. 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Keep in mind, if you have any questions, 310-450-5183. It is Nocturna.

got you now. You're in tune to 89.9 KCRW. Music from J Boogie and his Dubtronic Science. It's called La Playa. Playing it off a double CD set, Ohm 100, from a couple years back, August 2002. I guess that makes it 3 years back. Track that just ended by Solu Music. Brand new stuff featuring Kai Martin on the vocals. Track called Marcelo. New full-length Affirmation from Solu Music. Going back a few years for Nigel Hayes, Makes Me Feel Real Good. Track from the full-length But Is It Art, coming on Sunshine Enterprises out of Vienna. Music also on a set from Colette, local DJ vocalist Colette. Smile For Me from the new full-length Hypnotized, coming on Ohm Records. And she's actually in the mix tonight, spinning a little harder stuff, more progressive, over at the Monday Night Social with the Bud Brothers, along with David Alvarado, over at Nacional on Wilcox, over by Hollywood Boulevard. At the very top of the set, Les Nubians, Temperature Rising, unreleased Jazzworks remix. What a shame. Such a great remix never got released from Les Nubians. It is Nocturna, 89.9 KCRW. Raul Campos here with you till the midnight hour. At that time, Mr. Eric J. Lawrence comes through, takes you to 3 a.m. with Dragnet. It's in about 25 minutes or so. And over the next couple weeks, you can catch a variety of live appearances happening right here on this very station, KCRW, including Chris and Thomas joining Nick Harcourt on Morning Becomes Eclectic tomorrow morning in the 11 o'clock hour, Tuesday, April 12th. And then on Wednesday, Moby is going to be doing a little live performance on Morning Becomes Eclectic with Nick. Again, that's Wednesday, April 13th. Crooked Fingers on Friday, also on Morning Becomes Eclectic. And Block Party will be on Sounds Eclectic Sunday evening with Nick. That's the 17th of April,

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Track that just ended by Akasha. It's called Brown Sugar. 12-inch single on Wall of Sound. Something new from Natasha Bedingfield. These Words, and I played the Plant Life remix on Giant Step. Start off the set with Thomas Newman. The theme to 6 Feet Under. Nanda Project remix. 12-inch on Universal. In the background, taking us to the top of the hour, Azimuth doing Tempos Atrás. It's going to bring us to a close. Raul Campos signing off, making way for Eric J. Lawrence. The Man's coming at you next with Dragnet till 3 a.m. And keep in mind, you don't have to wait for the DJs to tell you what music you just heard. 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We are a community service of Santa Monica College. I want to thank you so much for coming along for the ride. Hope you enjoyed the mix tonight. Catch the program most weeknights, 10 to midnight. Also want to thank in the studio Mr. Greg Villarreal. Taking care of the playlist, the telephone calls, the ticket giveaways, all the kind of good stuff. Have a good night, and we will talk tomorrow night. No, not tomorrow night. I think there's a city council meeting tomorrow, so we'll have the night off. Who knows? It might end early. We'll see. We'll play it by ear. Yes? Yes. Buenas noches.

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0: Recorded long ago in Europe, where Sahib Shahab, an expatriate American jazz musician, was living and working. The piece is called Lillimore. The album is called Summer Dawn. We heard Michael Franks, and Now That Summer's Here, from Time Together, a brand new one. George Clinton also in the set with Summer Swim. Angelique Kidjo started it off with her version of Summertime. I'm Tom Schnabel, delighted to be with you on this first, for me, first summer Sunday. Is it the first summer Sunday? Yes, it is. Beautiful weather out. Hope you're enjoying the day, and we'll keep the music coming to you. We have music next up from Haruomi Hosono of Yellow Magic Orchestra. He's part of the big YMO show tonight at the Hollywood Bowl. We'll hear music from the new Joe Clausel remixes collection, some music from Radio Tarifa, music from the Philadelphia Experiment. We'll listen to Emilio Santiago from Brazil, and much, much more on today's show. Stay close.
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0: Over the next couple of weeks, KCRW presents a bunch of shows. Let's take a look at them. The return of the Mondrian Sessions at the poolside at the Mondrian Hotel in West Hollywood. Nice to be there now that summer's here. Mark Gardner of the band Ride, plus a screening of the Creation Records documentary. That's happening today. Ricky Lee Jones, School Night, Bardo, tomorrow night. KCRW.com presents the Clift Sessions, Clift Hotel San Francisco in the Velvet Room and Redwood Room, featuring a performance from Mark Gardner, once again, of the band Ride, and also the screening of the Creation Records documentary, Upside Down. Sandra Lurke at the El Rey, that's happening this Wednesday, the 29th. Ida Maria at the Roxy on Thursday, the 30th. There's Thao and Mira at Hotel Cafe, the 11th of July. And the Moth Story Slam, Storytelling Sensation, that's at Busby's East on the Miracle Mile, Tuesday, July 12th. Tanarwin from the Northern Mali coming to the Troubadour on Wednesday, the 13th. 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
0: We're going to give away tickets to a show that KCRW, one of the big KCRW World Festival shows at the Bowl, I'll be hosting that night. It's called Journey to India. It features A.R. Rahman and the L.A. Philharmonic with Kersh Kale, Bollywood Step Dance, and much, much more. We'll do that a little bit later in the show. For the first KCRW World Festival show is tonight at the Bowl. And it's the return of Yellow Magic Orchestra, perhaps the most famous of the Japanese pop bands, electronica bands, to emerge in 1978. They really introduced all the latest technology into their work and pretty much prefigured the rise of electronica. It starts tonight at 7 o'clock. I did a little profile on my KCRW music blog. It's called Rhythm Planet. You can check that out with some pictures of their albums and link to an interview that I did with Ryuichi Sakamoto. But lesser known than the flat fashion plate, Ryuichi Sakamoto is another member of YMO. His name is Haruomi Hosono. He does some very, very interesting things. This is a record called Omni Sightseeing, and this is his version, which I think is done on toy instruments, of Duke Ellington's Caravan. I'm Tom Schnabel. This is KCRW.

0: Ave Maria, gratia plena, Dominus tecum, benedicta tu in mulieribus, et benedictus fructus ventris tui, Iesus.
1: Santa Maria,

0: A new CD of remixes of classic Fania sides done by Joe Clausel. It's called Africa Caribe. That was his reworking of Eddie Palmieri's Lukumi. Lukumi is one of the secret societies, brotherhoods in Cuba that came from Africa and helped keep African faith and traditions alive in Cuba and in Brazil and in Haiti and to some extent in New Orleans as well. Hammock House, Africa Caribe. This band, Joe Clausel, is bringing a live band as well as doing his own magic this summer at Grand Performance. It's sometime in July. I don't have the catalog in front of me from Grand Performances, but they have an exceptional lineup. All the shows are free in the beautiful water court at California Plaza. Highly recommended, Joe Clausel. I think we're sponsoring that. I do know. Raul Campos is the host of that show. From we heard a piece called El Baile de la Bola, the Dance of the Ball, from Radio Tarifa from Spain. Rumba Argelina, the name of their great first record. Music from Chico Hamilton featuring Charles Lloyd and a bunch of Albert Stinson on bass, and a great record called The Dealer. We heard El Toro from Chico Hamilton. We started off with music from Harumi Hosono, one part of the Yellow Magic Orchestra. We heard from Omni Sightseeing, his version of Duke Ellington's Caravan. A YMO, Yellow Magic Orchestra, has their first show here since 1979 tonight at the Hollywood Bowl. It starts at 7. KCRW's World Festival, show number 1.
1: 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In fact, these are some of the fondest memories of my life.
2: That was beloved television personality Huell Hauser, host of California's Gold. 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
0: Each week, KCRW's album preview features forthcoming releases that you can hear start to finish before they hit the stores. This week, we have the new album from Handsome Furs. It's called Sound Capital, spelled as in Das Kapital. Be among the first to check it out, along with all the titles we're streaming, kcrw.com/album preview. I want to tell you about a couple of things Jason Bentley is up to on Morning Becomes Eclectic. There's Meryl Garbus, better known as Tunyards. That's happening tomorrow on Morning Becomes Eclectic. Sandra Lurkey coming back on the 29th, this Wednesday. There's Graffiti 6 on Tuesday, July 5th. Foster the People, Thursday, the 7th of July. Theo and Mira on Monday, the 11th. Mia Doy Todd returning on Tuesday, July 12th. Generationals on Wednesday, the 13th. They are from Louisiana. And finally, My Morning Jacket coming in. This is actually airing from a show we did at The Village, one of those intimate evenings at The Village, Friday the 15th, My Morning Jacket. Joining Garth Trinidad on Thursday, June 30th, this Thursday, there's a guest DJ set from Diplo. That's at 9 p.m. Let's continue with the summer set to close our first hour here at 89.9 KCRW. With some summer songs from Quincy Jones and Miles Davis, and we'll spice it up with some Brazilian music from Elsa Soares and Emilio Santiago.

0: Another one of the great Brazilian singers that is virtually unknown here in America. His name is Emilio Santiago. This is a piece called E Vamos a Luta from an album called Maximum. It's kind of a best of compilation. Music from Quincy Jones, Summer in the City from Quincy Jones. This came up on a Blaxploitation double CD. Music from Elsa Suarez, who just celebrated her 73rd birthday. I did a profile for her on Rhythm Planet, my KCRW music blog, and she's pretty racy for that age. They call her the Brazilian Tina Turner. Take a look at the blog and look at the pictures and you'll get the picture. Music from Miles Davis started the set, a summer set, another summer set from Porgy and Bess. We heard Summertime. I'm Tom Schnabel. 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We are a community service of Santa Monica College. Adrian Govind and Bob Werney in the house will have a giveaway this hour to Journey to India featuring the great A.R. Rahman at the Hollywood Bowl. That is happening in early July, Sunday, July 10th at 7 p.m.
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0: Okay, here we go. Before launching into the Ganan Ganan from the soundtrack to Lagan, Once Upon a Time in India, as scored by the great A.R. Rahman, the Mozart of Madras, as he's known, and the most famous Bollywood composer, certainly of his generation, and maybe the most famous Bollywood composer in the West, outside of Bombay. On Sunday, July 10th, KCRW presents the second concert in the World Festival series with Journey to India featuring A.R. 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Philharmonic. 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Yours truly, Tom Schnabel, hosts the show. 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Rahman and the L.A. 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